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I'm Vicky Ochoa. Y'all, it's a good night. Big night coming up on Night Wolf. We got some big things you can win. And I'll tell you how and all about it next on The Wolf.

0: cooking up your night with some Trace Adkins on Texas Country 99.5 The Wolf. I'm Vicky Ochoa. Y'all, welcome to Night Wolf, where you can win a new car. I'm dead serious. We are giving you a chance to win a $50,000 Toyota 4Runner. Thanks to our friends at Freeman Toyota and Hurst. And this ride is so beautiful, y'all. Repeat after me. I will win a new car on 99.5 The Wolf. And I got your next keyword coming up at 7:30. Plus, we know kiddos are about to start school in a couple of weeks. Looking for your last family hurrah of the summer, we got you with a family four-pack of tickets to the Wove Zone at Grapevine. Yeah, let's get you hooked up coming up at 7:40 on Texas Country 99.5 The Wolf.
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11: A better life with Dr. Sanjay Gupta.
12: Now seems as good a time as any to remind you, you don't always have to take healthy habits to the extreme. Not only are you unlikely to stick with something that's difficult, even if you can keep it up, it's probably going to be to the detriment of something else. And chances are that something else is more important. So if you're on a quest to improve your health, I promise the basics are going to take you much further. I'm talking about diet, try and be as plant-based as possible, exercise, meaning multiple rounds of cardio and strength training, and sleep. For most people, 7 to 9 hours a night. I'd like to think of these things as sort of a three-legged stool, right? If you're not doing any one of them, it's really hard to keep balanced with the others. The key here is you don't have to strive for perfection. Doing anything is going to be better than nothing. I'm Dr. Sanjay Gupta, helping you live a better life.
13: Riley Green talks about going on tour.
14: 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This is my life and I want to try to enjoy it and hopefully make this something that I'll do for the rest of my life.
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3: 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And then it kind of has its own life, and you go out to play a show and people are singing it back to you. 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It's impossible to describe other than it's just perfect and it's amazing.
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1: I kind of think I would like to say that I would be kind of the strict dad. Just kind of like, ain't home by 10. We have some problems. But I was also that idiot kid who dropped somebody off 5 minutes late, 10 minutes late, an hour late, and I knew there'd be repercussions.

the Wolf, before you go off and have a cozy night, how about we give you a chance to win a $50,000 Toyota 4Runner? The Wolf's 4Runner Summer is two songs away. On a train.

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0: money. We got you with a family outing perfect to hit up this weekend. I'm Vicky Ochoa. Welcome to Night Wolf on Texas Country 99.5 The Wolf. 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
13: I read this interesting story the other day, which was written by a colleague of mine, about why so-called, quote, admin nights are the new book club for busy adults. Now, I learned this is a term coined by journalist Chris Collin, who wrote about this life hack in the Wall Street Journal. An admin night is when people come together for a night, a fun night, while holding one another accountable to an assignment. The ones usually considered back burner tasks, the ones that you've been putting off. The person you choose to do an admin night with matters a lot, because that's your accountability partner. That's what one person told us. People love the social aspect because it can bring these boring tasks to light, make them feel more fun, and where you go matters as well. You need to have enough space and hopefully not too many distractions. And again, don't forget to leave some time for fun. I'm Dr. Sanjay Gupta, helping you live a better life.
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1: I'm very happy to be the first woman to have a bar on Broadway. And my friend and designer, Farrah Queen from Oklahoma, came and helped me put my stamp on this place because I really wanted to make sure that it had some girl vibes and obviously a rhinestone saddle because everyone needs one of those. 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

0: by the Wolf. 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

0: We keep in the Texas tradition alive with some George Strait at 8 on Texas Country 99.5 The Wolf. I'm Vicky Ochoa. Welcome to Night Wolf, y'all. So excited to see Big Tex is getting a makeover, y'all. Yeah, he's getting a new Western shirt and cowboy hat and taking the ropes on designing his new Western shirt are the folks over at Cavender's Boot City. And taking the reins of designing his iconic cowboy hat is Resistall. The fair season kicks off Friday, September 25th, and you know I am ready for Fletcher's Corny Dog.
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1: I'm very happy to be the first woman to have a bar on Broadway. And my friend and designer, Farrah Queen from Oklahoma, came and helped me put my stamp on this place because I really wanted to make sure that it had some girl vibes and obviously a rhinestone saddle because everyone needs one of those. But I definitely have seen, since I've been going down there, all the girls doing exactly what I was hoping they would do, which was come there and party and have a place to feel safe and happy and really go honky-tonkin'.

Martinville. Get ready. Our Wake Up with the Wolf morning show is taking over your Kroger off of FM 407 starting at 6 a.m. You got a chance to get free breakfast, win Kroger gift cards, and tickets to see Shaboozie.

the Brooks and Dunn Classic tonight, only in America, 99.5 The Wolf. I'm Vicky Ochoa. Okay, my mind is blown after hearing how many eggs Riley Green eats in a day. This is crazy. We got to talk about this next.

0: Hey, y'all, it's Taryn Ryan from the Wake Up with the Wolves show. We want to see you guys in Bartonville.
1: It's the Texas Towns We Love Tour at the newly remodeled Kroger on Justin Road. 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In the morning, 6 to 10, when you wake up with the Wolf.
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0: Jackson's Country, 99.5 The Wolf. Our friend Riley Green is looking extra buff these days. I'm Vicky Ochoa. Welcome to Night Wolf. And now we know why our guy is chowing down on eggs, y'all. And I'm talking about this guy's eating like a dozen at a time.
1: I've had two omelets with four eggs each and then six scrambled eggs. So how many eggs is that?
0: That's 14 eggs, Riley Green, and that's way too many eggs for one person to eat in one sitting. And what he cooks with his eggs, now that I'll eat.
1: Steak.
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5: Across the country right now, at this very moment, there are probably arguments taking place about who's doing more of the housework, the homework, the shuttling of kids from this activity to that. It's true. By and large, women do more of this than men. But doesn't have to be that way. And if you and your spouse can level that playing field, it's going to make both of you and your kids happier. Psychologist Yelena Kecmanovic says this might be how you get there. As hard as it might be at first, try to think of your partner like a teammate, not an adversary. Learn how to do some of the chores your partner does to get a better understanding of how much effort something takes. And finally, take the time to acknowledge what the other person is doing, and every now and then, even express your appreciation. That'll go a long way. I'm Dr. Sanjay Gupta, helping you live a better life.
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Chris Stapleton for this almost weekend, y'all. How you doing? I'm Vicky Ochoa. Welcome to Night Wolf on Texas Country 99.5 The Wolf. 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

0: If you live in the city of Dallas or have students that attend Dallas ISD, you can get free school supplies. I'm Vicky Ochoa on Texas Country 99.5 The Wolf. Yes, welcome to Night Wolf, y'all. It's really cool to see that the mayor's back to school fair is back in action, y'all, for the 30th year, which is really exciting because this is your opportunity to get free school supplies, free health and dental screenings, free haircuts. The fair is also hosting over 100 local vendors and community organizations that will provide resources and free giveaways to prepare your kiddos for a successful school year. So eligible families must live in the city of Dallas or attend a Dallas ISD school, and registration is now open through Sunday. 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

0: It's for this almost weekend, y'all, on Texas Country 99.5 The Wolf. I'm Vicky Ochoa. Welcome to Night Wolf, y'all. So excited to see that Big Tex is getting a makeover. Yeah. Just in time for the 2026 State Fair Texas season. So here's what the big changes. Cavender's Boot City is designing his signature Western shirt, and the legendary Resist All Hat is creating his iconic cowboy hat after decades of Dickies outfitting the famous 50-foot fair icon. The State Fair Texas kicks off Friday, September 25th. It runs through October 18th.
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12: 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Two other factors driving progressive overload are time under tension and muscular fatigue. That means the amount of time your muscles are engaged during a movement, the slower the movement, the harder it will be until you reach the point where you can't do another rep with good form. 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Also, remember this, pay attention to your breath. So important. Breathe out when you exert force. I'm Dr. Sanjay Gupta, helping you live a better life.
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1: I write very visually. My idea of country music is always about the pictures it paints for you. I don't like songs that don't give me images in my mind. You think about great pop songs that you love. Sometimes you don't always know what they mean, but there's some great words in there. Hotel California is a good example. I don't know totally what that's about, but, you know, on a dark desert highway, you know, it's just, you see everything they're saying.

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0: Oh, that's fancy. Well, thank you for sharing your wedding anniversary with us.
1: Thank you so much, Vicky. I appreciate you.
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0: countdown is on to see our girl Megan Maroney take over the AAC on August 14th with her Cloud 9 tour. Ah, I can't wait. I'm Vicky Ochoa. And this is Texas Country 99.5 The Wolf. Tomorrow's National Tequila Day, y'all. Yes. So you definitely got my permission to drink it up, baby. And there's so many spots hosting some good drink specials, like Fedora and Deep Ellum's doing $10 Casamigos margaritas. We have Chewy's doing $6 frozen or on the rocks margaritas with $5 appetizers. Taco Cabana coming through with the cheapest margarita special in DFW, $2 for a frozen margarita, or you can get hooked up with a gallon of margarita just for $20. 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
14: We've all been there, in a boring meeting, a long lecture, struggling to stay awake. 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

0: Hey, y'all, it's Tara and Ryan from the Wake Up with the Wolves show. 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
1: It's the Texas Towns We Love Tour at the newly remodeled Kroger on Justin Road. 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

0: tonight on Texas Country 99.5 The Wolf. I'm Vicky Ochoa with some Luke Combs and George Strait coming up next. Okay, y'all, it's really going down. Thomas Rhett and Jordan Davis will be featured in the Netflix hit series Ransom Canyon. Yeah, season 2 just dropped tonight, and we know these two are portraying themselves. Yeah, so apparently they will be featured at the main character O'Grady's Music Festival, and Thomas Rhett's going to be performing his hit track Boots, and Jordan Davis is performing his hit single Bar None. I need to start watching this show. I hear a lot of good things on this show. I just finished Dutton Ranch, so this might be my Dutton Ranch fill-in until the next season starts.
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12: Back in 2019, I made a documentary for HBO called One Nation Under Stress. And what was true then is still true now. Money and financial problems are consistently ranked as the number one cause of stress in the United States. And a brand new study out of the Mayo Clinic found that worrying about money may age the heart even faster than traditional risk factors. Unlike an acute stressor, such as a short-term work deadline or a brief illness, financial strain is often chronic and ongoing. And because money affects so many aspects of daily life, financial stress can be difficult to escape. Even so, financial stress does not mean you're doomed. It just means you need to double down on the things you know are good for heart health. Diet, exercise, sleep, and of course not smoking. I'm Dr. Sanjay Gupta, helping you live a better life.
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0: 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Why?
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Attention, early birds. Tara and Ryan are taking over Bartonville for another Texas Town We Love tour at the new Kroger off of FM 407. Yeah, first 250 Wolf fans to pull up starting at 6 a.m. gets free breakfast and a chance to win so many goodies like Kroger gift cards and tickets to see Shaboozy.

in, rolling into this late night with Clay Walker on Texas Country 99.5 by the Wolf. I'm Vicky Ochoa. I know you're back to school. Supply list is long. So let me put you on where you can get free school supplies, free haircuts, and so much more. 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

0: Free school supplies, free haircuts for your kiddos, and dental and health screenings all happening at the Dallas Mayor's 30th Annual Back to School Fair. I'm Vicky Ochoa, and this is Texas Country 99.5 The Wolf. Yeah, it's really cool to see the mayor is back in action hosting this free Back to School Fair open for Dallas residents or students who attend Dallas ISD. 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
11: Yeah, that was one of the things, like, before, you know, anybody even really knew who I was. You know, I just kept covering his songs, and I wanted him to notice me so bad. And the first time I met him, I met his mom as well. And I remember her telling me, like, yeah, we knew about you before, you know, anybody else. Because somebody hit him up whenever I put Getting You Home on YouTube. 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Now just getting the right one and whatever, and just, it's surreal.
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17: Back in 2019, I made a documentary for HBO called One Nation Under Stress. And what was true then is still true now. Money and financial problems are consistently ranked as the number one cause of stress in the United States. And a brand new study out of the Mayo Clinic found that worrying about money may age the heart even faster than traditional risk factors. Unlike an acute stressor, such as a short-term work deadline or a brief illness, financial strain is often chronic and ongoing. And because money affects so many aspects of daily life, financial stress can be difficult to escape. Even so, financial stress does not mean you're doomed. It just means you need to double down on the things you know are good for heart health: diet, exercise, sleep, and of course, not smoking. I'm Dr. Sanjay Gupta, helping you live a better life.
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1: 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And then it kind of has its own life, and you go out to play a show and people are singing it back to you. There's nothing like that. It's impossible to describe other than it's just perfect and it's amazing.
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0: Country star Matthew Ramsey of Old Dominion runs down their influences.
1: Our influences kind of run the gamut. There's a lot of us in the band, and we listen to all kinds of different stuff. So there's everything from country, you know, Alabama, to Motown. Trevor grew up in Detroit, so he had a lot of that. So there's a lot of pop, a lot of rock. I think Brad was a big Guns N' Roses fan. It runs the gamut, and I think you can kind of see that when you come see our show and hear our whole like body of work and all our songs. We cover all the bases, I think.
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making your new car dreams come true with the Wolf's 4Runner Summer? Yeah, we're giving you 12 chances a day to win daily keys that could start this $50,000 Toyota 4Runner. And Tier and Ryan have your next keyword tomorrow morning at 6:30.

0: 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It's Tara and Ryan from the Wake Up with the Wolf Show.
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Cody Davis on Nightwolf on Texas Country 99.5 The Wolf. Okay, so Friday just got a whole lot better. Tomorrow's National Tequila Day, and there's so many spots hooking it up with tequila specials. I'll tell you.

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0: Finally be her on Texas Country, 99 by the Wolf. I'm Vicky Ochoa, and this is Night Wolf. Tomorrow is National Tequila Day, so our Friday just got a whole lot tastier. And there's so many spots. Hooking it up with drink specials, like good drink specials. I'm talking about margaritas for only $2 at Taco Cabana. And they're also hooking it up with a gallon of margarita for $20, which is crazy. Chewy's is also having some margarita specials for National Tequila Day. $6 frozen margaritas, $5 appetizers. Fedora is hosting some $10 Casamigo margarita specials. And if you're out in Funky Town, you definitely got to hit up the Landmark Bar and Kitchen Tequila Day Fiesta. $2 margaritas, $5 top shelf margaritas, and $2 street tacos. Happy National Tequila Day.
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3: 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Kane Brown's going to be at the Choctaw Casino and Resort in Durant, Oklahoma. 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
17: As a parent, when you send your kid off to school in the morning, you know that they're going to be learning, they're going to be spending time with their friends. But a new study out of UCSF found adolescents are spending an average of 70 minutes of their school day on their phones. Now, some kids will say they need their phones to help with schoolwork, but this study found that they were spending the vast majority of their screen time on TikTok, Instagram, and Snapchat. Not really apps that you're going to be turning to for homework help. Now, the study's lead author said, don't blame kids for using their phones at school. Teach them how to resist them. Focus on what they'd get by putting them aside rather than what you're taking away. Explain how phones could hurt their academic performance, and also remind them of this. Nothing takes the place of real face-to-face friendships. I'm Dr. Sanjay Gupta, helping you live a better life.
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8: 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Hotel California is a good example. I don't know totally what that's about, but, you know, on a dark desert highway, you know, it's just, you see everything they're saying.

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0: Hey, y'all, it's Tara and Ryan from the Wake Up with the Wolves show. We want to see you guys in Bartonville.
1: It's the Texas Towns We Love Tour at the newly remodeled Kroger on Justin Road. 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This town.

riding the back roads, going to barbecue cook-offs, watching high school football. 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

0: Hey, y'all, it's Taryn Ryan from the Wake Up with the Wolf Show. And our Texas Towns We Love tour is headed to Bartonville. We'll be at the Kroger on FM 407 Justin Road. We'll be there this morning from 6 to 10 with free breakfast for the first 250 Wolf fans.
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8: As a parent, when you send your kid off to school in the morning, you know that they're going to be learning, they're going to be spending time with their friends. But a new study out of UCSF found adolescents are spending an average of 70 minutes of their school day on their phones. Now, some kids will say they need their phones to help with schoolwork, but this study found that they were spending the vast majority of their screen time on TikTok, Instagram, and Snapchat. Not really apps that you're going to be turning to for homework help. Now, the study's lead author said, don't blame kids for using their phones at school. Teach them how to resist them. Focus on what they'd get by putting them aside rather than what you're taking away. Explain how phones could hurt their academic performance, and also remind them of this. Nothing takes the place of real face-to-face friendships. I'm Dr. Sanjay Gupta, helping you live a better life.
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13: 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Body weight workouts, when you do them the right way, can be really effective. Strength and conditioning specialist Dana Santis told us, with body weight training, you create progressive overload by changing joint angles, adding instability, or choosing more challenging variations of the same exercise. Two other factors driving progressive overload are time under tension and muscular fatigue. That means the amount of time your muscles are engaged during a movement, the slower the movement, the harder it will be until you reach the point where you can't do another rep with good form. You want to stop before you collapse. Also, remember this, pay attention to your breath. So important. Breathe out when you exert force. I'm Dr. Sanjay Gupta, helping you live a better life.
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0: Hey, y'all, it's Tara and Ryan from the Wake Up with the Wolves show. 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
5: In North Richland Hills, westbound North Loop 820 is closed between Roof Snow and 35W. This is due to road work. And then in Hearst on eastbound 183, the express lanes are closed between Precinct Line and FM 157 Industrial. Expect a delay if you have to travel through either one of those areas. I'm Junior.

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1: All right, it's time for Ryan's Court. Cannon from Allen sent us this DM to our Wolf Facebook page. He says, hey guys, love your show. I never thought this would be the hill I might die on, but here we are. So my wife, who I love dearly, does this all the time, and I'm at my wit's end. So she'll be out all day at work, running errands, and then when she comes home, she'll keep the same shoes on that she's been out running all around in. She's even done yard work, mowed the lawn, and then come inside wearing the same dirty shoes. She'll stroll straight into the kitchen without thinking twice, wear them all day long in there. Meanwhile, I'm standing there thinking about what all she's tracked across the floor. The crazy part, I think it's genetic. Her mom does it. Her aunt and uncle do it. We visited their house recently, and every single person was wearing outdoor shoes inside all the time, like it was completely normal. I've tried hinting about it. I've asked nicely, even put a shoe rack by the front door. Nobody uses it. At this point, I'm ready to make it official, an official house rule that shoes, everyone's shoes, come off at the door, no exceptions. Am I wrong for wanting to ban shoes from being worn inside my house? Thank you, Cannon.
2: Hi. Oh, my gosh. I can't believe I got through. I had to call in on this one. That is so nasty. And you even asked nicely. I just feel like that's so, like, gross. Like, you go in public bathrooms, and then you track it all over the house. Like, that's dirty.
0: So it has never occurred to me, since I didn't have babies crawling, to take my shoes off when I go home. Never.
1: Again, I feel like she's a little oblivious to this, according to Cannon, about how dirty her shoes are.
0: Okay, is he also bleaching the phone when she walks in the door? Because the phone's set on public counters and everywhere, too.
1: We don't know. We don't know what
0: Cannon's
1: he does.
0: Cannon's got phone covers and shoe covers by the back door. Good morning, Juror 15. What do you say?
3: I think that Cannon's wrong because I think she's probably the one cleaning the floors, too.
0: I'm sure she is if she's mowing the lawn. What are you doing, Cannon?
1: Oh, my gosh.
0: Case closed, Your Honor.
1: Lord, next? Okay.
0: Thank you for calling. Good morning, Ryan's Court, Juror 30. What do you say?
1: All right, then. Thank you, sir.
0: Thanks for calling. Good morning, Ryan's Court.
4: Yeah, I think he's the one that needs help, not her. She's totally normal. This guy, I don't know what planet he fell on.
0: I'm going to hop on Amazon and get him some of those, like, cloth covers, like the carpet cleaners wear when they cover your shoes. Put those by the front door.
1: People are not liking Cannon this morning.
4: She needs to tell him, hey, you're not in New York, you're in Texas, buddy.
0: Good morning, Ryan's Court. What do you think?
5: I think I would ban something from my house, but it wouldn't be shoes.
1: Oh.
5: Maybe she was tired.
0: Yeah.
5: I mean, did he take that into consideration? She needs to call 1-800-DO-MY-YARD and let him worry about the rest of it.
1: Ryan's Court, Wake Up with the Wolf Show. How should I rule today?
6: Man, I think if I had a woman like that, I wouldn't complain about nothing being on the floor.
0: Right?
6: And she could go out and polish my Harley, and I'd be loving it.
1: I don't think there's anything left to add to that. 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
9: In Benbrook, southbound 377 is closed between Hawkins Home Boulevard and Bella Creek Parkway. This is due to an accident. Expect a delay or try to avoid the area. Then in Hutchins on southbound 45, there's a crash at Wintergreen. Left lane is blocked. That has you move it slow from Central Expressway and going to add about 5 minutes to your travel time. I'm Junior Caruso on 99.5 The Wolf.
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12: 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I'm Dr. Sanjay Gupta, helping you live a better life.
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0: How about them, boys?
1: 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Good morning. Happy Friday, y'all. It's a Wake Up with the Wolf Show with Tara and Ryan. We are live at the Kroger in Bartonville on Justin Road. We'd love for you to come by. It's all big, fancy, and remodeled and ready to see everybody for grilling weekend.
2: Oh, it's so nice. It's so nice. You got to come check this out. And, boy, do we have the prizes or what?
1: Prizes breakfast? Galore.
2: Free breakfast for the first 250 Wolf fans. Come out, get hooked up. Baseball tickets. We got tickets to see Shaboozy and Brooks and Dunn.
1: Oh, my G.
2: Kroger gas cards as well. And it just goes on and on. So we're here until 10. It says FM 407. It's Justin Road. And Bartonville. Beautiful Bartonville, Texas.
1: It's my first time in Bartonville.
2: Is it?
1: When I saw the sign, I was like, Well, I mean, I've lived here my whole life, so for there to be a place I haven't been yet is kind of cool.
2: I passed by the old Bartonville store as I was coming into town. It's very quaint up here in Bartonville.
1: Yeah.
2: I like it so much.
1: I want to know people from Bartonville. Come tell me Bartonville history.
2: You want a full lesson?
1: Yeah, like, you know there's going to be somebody that's lived in Bartonville when there wasn't a Kroger yet.
2: Yeah, that's right.
1: And, like, I remember when there was one stop sign down in the corner. I want those people to come by. And then the people that have lived here for, like, we've lived here for a year. It's the greatest place ever. So
2: yes.
1: I need Barton Hill history.
2: Yeah, Bartonville history here as we wake up with the Wolf. We want you to come on by. That's what the Texas Towns We Love Tour is all about as we celebrate our place here. And, boy, we got a lot happening, don't we? All right, so coming up, another scorching hot day here in DFW with temps over 100. Already feeling it out here.
1: Yes.
2: You can already feel it. It's in the 80s right now. But there's a company that's come up with something. We got to get this to Texas, and we got to get it stat for these hot days.
1: Stat.
2: Tell you what it is in the Battle of the Best Things We've Seen All Day. Next at 6:10 on The Wolf.
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5: In Hutchins on southbound 45, an accident at Wintergreen is closing down the left lane. Traffic is backed up to Central Expressway. There's almost a 15-minute delay. And then there's road work in Forest Hill. Westbound 20 is closed between Anglin and Forest Hill Drive. And this is causing a backup to Bowman Springs, about a 20-minute delay there. I'm Junior Caruso on 99.5 The Wolf.
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19: This is Fox 4 meteorologist Allie Toriano. Partly sunny and breezy today. High near 97 will feel as hot as 107. We'll continue to have sunshine and rain-free conditions for your weekend with highs topping out in the low 100s. I'm Fox 4's Allie Toriano on 99.5 The Wolf.
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0: 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Morning, y'all. It's Wake Up with the Wolf Show with Tara and Ryan. Friday, we are in Martinville at the Kroger on Justin Road.
1: Come see us, okay? It's a hot day once again here in DFW, but something has just been invented that may save us all from this Texas summer. Oh, you got to hear this coming up in minutes. 99.5

0: Chesney. It's Texas Country 99.5 The Wolf, the Wake Up with the Wolf show with Tara and Ryan. We are in Bartonville this morning at the re-grand opening of this gorgeous Kroger store on Justin Road. We'd love for you to stop by. First 250 folks get free breakfast. We've got baseball tickets, Brooks and Dunn tickets, Shaboozy tickets. Ryan's in a huggy mood today.
1: Yeah,
0: that doesn't
1: why not?
0: Happen very often. I don't know. It's his. He's got a Bartonville state of mind. So we'd love for you guys to stop by. And we also have coming up this morning our 4Runner Summer. We're going to give you a key that could get you started in a brand new 4Runner.
1: We're going to try to get you that key coming up here at 6:30 as you wake up with the Wolf. Right now, though, it is the battle of the best things that we've seen all day, where we get in the ring together and we battle it out to make you smile. And
0: this is going to make you smile. So coming up in August, which is what, like a week away?
1: Yeah.
0: At a Kroger store near you, Pringles has teamed up with the friends at Buffalo Wild Wings. And I'm totally here for this because what is my love language? It's potatoes.
1: Potato chips.
0: This is, and they call them potato crisps. They're still potatoes.
1: Right.
0: And they're going to have three wing-flavored Pringles now. Parmesan garlic, which I didn't know about Parmesan garlic wings until maybe last year. They're legit. They're good. But now you're going to have that in a chip form. Buffalo Wild Wings medium buffalo sauce, of course, duh. And then Buffalo Wild Wings Asian Zing.
1: Asian Zing.
0: Now, I like the Pringles can for a party. I think it looks really cool when you set up like the buffet and you have like the Pringles cans lined up.
1: Yes.
0: It kind of adds some height to your buffet.
1: For July 4th, we used the patriotic ones. It had Mount Rushmore on it.
0: Right?
1: It had the eagle on it and all these things. They're good at doing that.
0: So
1: I liked it.
0: Buffalo Wild Wings Pringles coming to a Kroger near you. Get ready.
1: And they got the Miller Lite flavor Pringles too. Have you seen them? Oh my gosh. Okay. Oh. Ring the bell for me. My best thing has to do, you know, it's just so dang hot. This is what we deal with, though, every year. This is nothing new. Over 100 again today, but there's a company, it's out of Japan, but they've come up with basically refrigerators for humans, Tara. It's a personal cooling cabinet, a metallic container. It's got a glass door on it.
0: Uh-huh.
1: And I guess you can watch people when they're in there cooling down. I don't know. You climb in, you sit on a seat. I guess it's kind of like a sauna, but yet it's the opposite of that. You enjoy air that's cooled down to 41 degrees inside this personal. Why are you looking at me that way?
0: Because it's a waste of money. Just turn the air conditioner down. Take a cold shower.
1: I haven't even told you what it costs yet, but yes, do you know how much it costs?
0: No, but I assume it's going to cost a lot of money, and it's like, duh, if you're hot, go to a restaurant, go in the cooler.
1: The air is directed towards your head and your neck and your shoulders and
0: your back.
1: Yeah,
0: this is for the person that has everything and doesn't need it.
1: Well, I mean, look, if we go in together, we can get it for $10,000.
0: Oh, okay.
1: But don't you think in Texas, if we could come up with a cheaper version of this.
0: You think so?
1: You know what I mean? Like, get your air conditioner out. You could get a cardboard box, get your air conditioner next to the cardboard box.
0: The cardboard box is what you're going to put it in? You think that's going to keep the cold in?
1: Do you think that would be cheaper or more expensive than this?
0: Well, it's cheaper, but it's also cheaper.
1: It may get a little wet, too, right?
0: Yeah, just
1: sitting in
0: give
1: a soggy
0: me a beer
1: box.
0: If I'm hot, and I'll cool off that way. Much cheaper than the $10,000 cooler.
1: Oh, Lord. Okay, speaking of things that'll make you feel a little cooler today, big details have just dropped about the return of a Texas Christmas tradition, Tara.
0: Ooh.
1: Trust me, you're going to want to hear what this is. Lone Star Lowdown next at 6:30 as you wake up with the Wolf.
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5: In Hutchins, there's an accident on southbound 45 at Wintergreen. This is blocking the left lane, and traffic is backed up to 20. There is a 20-minute delay getting through the area. In Forest Hill, maintenance crews are picking up road work on westbound 20 between Englund and Forest Hill Drive. This is causing a 20-minute delay. Traffic's moving slow from Bowman Springs. I'm Junior Caruso on 99.5 The Wolf.
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2: 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Tara, it's coming back in a whole new way.
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0: Country 99.5 The Wolf. Good morning, y'all. Happy Friday. It's a Wake Up with the Wolf show with Tara and Ryan. We are in Bartonville. My first time in Bartonville, which is weird. I've lived here my whole life. At the Kroger on Justin Road. We'd love for you to stop by this morning. We got free breakfast for the first 250 of y'all. And I ain't just talking about like some little dinky donut. I'm talking about the whole kit and caboodle. Plus, we've got tickets that you can win. And Ryan's hugging today, which is very exceptional. You're not always a hugger.
1: I know. A lot of people think, well, it's odd. It's the hottest it's been, and now he starts hugging.
0: Well, you know what? It just makes it even hotter that Ryan's giving out the hugs and the puffy clouds. I love the puffy clouds in Bartonville.
1: We got Kroger gas cards you could win as well, so come see us here at the Kroger. We're here till 10 a.m. this morning. Newly remodeled Kroger. Man,
0: yeah,
1: it looks beautiful
0: so
1: in there. Okay, time now for the Lone Star Lowdown, where we tell you what's going on around town and around Texas. And we go to this every year. I know you do too, Tara.
0: We do. We love Ice at the Gaylord Texan, but my daughter's brains are going to explode. And I bet your kids too. This year, ice theme, Harry Potter.
1: Harry Potter.
0: Harry Potter. Harry Potter.
1: Now, I love Harry Potter, but do they have, and you're not going to like this, I've never
0: Ryan.
1: Seen any Harry Potter movie. I've never seen
0: what?
1: It. Now, is there anything Christmas related in Harry Potter that would make this?
0: He's a wizard, Ryan. He can do whatever he wants.
1: He can whip up Christmas.
0: Yeah, you know, this is like, if you've never been to ICE, by the way, because we forget that there are people that haven't. It's ice sculptures. Yeah. They're ginormous. It's freezing cold, but they give you big coats. They have ice slides. So maybe you can slide down, you know, the slide by Hermione.
1: Do you get your own wand made of ice you can walk around with? Can they do that?
0: Hold on. Yeah, no. They did not indicate if we have ice wands, but I'm putting in your official request now.
1: Because, I mean, not that it won't be good without it, but...
0: Does anybody else find it weird that Ryan Fox has never watched a Harry Potter movie? Did y'all read the books?
1: That's not weird. No, I just, you know, this...
0: So you don't...
1: I think they all came out... I know there's 15 of them or whatever, but they all came out in times when I just didn't have the kids yet. We didn't have kids, and I wasn't married... And so I just didn't, I don't know, I just didn't watch them. It didn't interest me.
0: Oh, my goodness gracious. Okay. You need to read the books. My girls like to read books before they watch movies.
1: Yeah.
0: But the books are amazing.
1: Okay. Well, we'll see what happens. Of course, I know we'll have tickets to it when we get a little closer to Christmas. Harry Potter coming to the Gaylord Texan. It's going to be fantastic.
0: It's a Harry Potter Christmas.
1: They've never done it before. It's awesome. Okay, coming up, Celebrity Scoop. And I know that also in your house, you guys are very excited about the new Spider-Man movie.
0: Yes.
1: Coming out next weekend, brand new day. The trailer looks amazing. Tom Holland looks awesome in this.
0: Oh, yeah, he does.
1: But he's now revealing the worst thing about wearing the Spider-Man suit during those 12-hour days he's on set. You've got to hear Tom and tell us what this is. Mm-hmm. Next in the Scoop, 6:50 on 99.5 The Wolf.
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7: In Dallas on westbound 30, there's a disabled vehicle at Munger, and it's blocking the right lane. That is your stop and go from Ferguson, going to add about 5 minutes to your travel time. And then in Arlington, an earlier wreck on northbound 360 at Randall Mill has been moved off of the main lane, so the right shoulder's blocked. There's a two-minute delay from Abram Street. I'm Junior Caruso on 99.5 The Wolf.
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13: They sing every word to every song, not just singles, you know, album cuts. And it's just a feeling of, wow, this is why I do this in the first place. I mean, it takes you back to the first time that you're on stage for four people singing over beer bottles. But then you're like, wow, I've come to this, and people really know me and know my music, and I don't know. It just sometimes overwhelms me.
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15: What are the chances you are listening to this while drinking a nice hot cup of coffee? If so, don't let me stop you. For years, we've been reporting on the health benefits of coffee, and that's not going to stop today. A new study, this one out of Harvard School of Public Health, found that coffee and tea could help lower your risk of developing dementia. People who enjoyed 1 to 3 caffeinated cups a day saw the biggest impact. In addition to the caffeine, coffee contains hundreds of bioactive compounds that can influence inflammation, glucose metabolism, vascular function, and oxidative stress. It's also possible coffee drinkers might be doing other things that keep them healthy. Eating a more balanced diet, getting plenty of exercise, sleep, not smoking, or drinking too much alcohol. And finally, staying socially active. I'm Dr. Sanjay Gupta, helping you live a better life.
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1: 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Weather going to be spicy hot today. My loves are high 97. Right now, it is already 82 in Texas country.
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0: 5 Wolf. Good morning. Happy Friday, my loves. It's a Wake Up with the Wolf show with Tara and Ryan.
1: The latest Spider-Man movie, Brand New Day, hits theaters next week. And Spidey himself, Tom Holland, is now revealing what it's really like wearing that suit all day, every day. You have to hear Tom with this after Luke Combs on The Wolf. I can

0: Country 99.5 The Wolf. Good morning, y'all. It's a Wake Up with the Wolf show with Tara and Ryan. Come and see us. We are in Bartonville this morning at the brand spanking newly remodeled Kroger on Justin Road. We got all sorts of prizes and fun for y'all.
1: Oh, my gosh. Yeah, come on out. Free breakfast for the 250 first Wolf fans to get out here. Baseball tickets, Brooks and Dunn and Shibusi tickets, Kroger gas cards. If you're wondering where we're at here in Bartonville, we're right under the Lantana Water Tower, just so you know. It's right next door.
0: No, I see that.
1: Yes, it's right next door.
0: So here. Is this like a crossroads?
1: Yes.
0: There's like Bartonville and Flower Mound and Lantana. They all hit right here.
1: Everything's just coming together right here.
0: Okay, I love it.
1: So come and see us here on a Friday. Texas Towns, we love. Celebrity Scoop right now. Yesterday on the show, we told you about how the star of the new Odyssey movie, one of the stars of the movie, he also is in Spider-Man, Tom Holland, has now confirmed he is officially married to his Spider-Man co-star, Zendaya. Now, rumors were swirling for a while there, and he said, yep, they called her my wife, and so now we know that's official. He's continuing the press tour blitz for Spider-Man Brand New Day, which is out next week.
0: And we're here for it, by the way. I would just like to mention, we do not mind the endless Tom Holland interviews at our house.
1: I saw him on Hot Ones last night where they eat the spicy
0: wings. How do you do? I don't like the chicken wings. They're too hot.
1: I mean, he was struggling. He was on with one of his co-stars who's actually in both of the movies with him. So it was two guys there, two actors. I'm not going to give it away, but he was sweating a little bit. You got to watch Hot Ones.
0: Like, spicy food's not really an England thing, right?
1: No.
0: They eat the bangers and mash.
1: They eat all that stuff.
0: They don't have Tabasco on the table is what I'm saying.
1: But I'm giving him points for trying, right?
0: Okay.
1: Because he's done that show a couple times.
0: He's hot enough. He doesn't need spicy food.
1: So he's doing the press tour for all this, answering some very revealing questions. He's telling people that he's married and all that. And he's answering revealing questions, including, Tara, this one right here. Check this out.
2: What's the worst thing about wearing a Spider-Man suit for 12 hours?
3: The worst thing is definitely the smell. You know, I'm not going to shy away from it. You know, you spend 12 hours in that thing in a deep lunge, jumping up and down all day. That's stinks. We were really lucky with the costume department we had on this movie. We did a really interesting exercise when we were in pre-production where I tried on Toby's suit, I tried on Andrew's suit, and I tried on my original suits. Andrew and Toby, they had it way easier than I had it. They had zips in different places. They could use the bathroom. They could take their mask off by themselves. They could take their gloves off.
4: Crazy.
3: Which I still couldn't do on this.
5: But you still don't want
3: to. For the fourth iteration of this character, it was the first time I could comfortably go to the bathroom.
1: Right.
0: The bathroom.
1: And ever in your wildest dreams did you think, first of all, that
0: it kind of ruins it for me. I'm actually kind of upset that he mentioned that his suit's stinky.
1: You think the PR people were like, Tom?
0: Yeah, bro, because we're imagining him, at least a hot little Spider-Man jumping around, and now we're like, the hot Spider-Man, he jumps up and he raises his arms, and everybody on the cast moves their head back.
1: Oh, my God.
0: They don't have any Febreze or anything.
1: 12 hours in that suit.
0: Mm.
1: 12 hours. So now Tara will not be watching Spider-Man Brand New Day, just so you know, but it's coming out next week. Okay, coming up on the Wake Up with the Wolf show, our friends at Kroger are doing something really cool in the next couple weeks, and we need your help. This is all about Texans helping Texans. Tell you what that is next at 7:10 here on the Wolf.
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1: In Benbrook, southbound 377 is closed between Hawkins Home Boulevard and Bella Creek Parkway. This is from an earlier accident involving an overturned 18-wheeler and fuel spill. Traffic is backed up to Winscott. There's a five-minute delay. Avoid the area if you're able to. In Hutchins, southbound 45 at Wintergreen, that earlier wreck did clear. All lanes are now open. Traffic still moving slow from 20, a little less than a 10-minute delay left over. I'm Junior Caruso on 99.5 The Wolf.
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2: This is Fox 4 meteorologist Allie Toriano. Partly sunny and breezy today. High near 97 will feel as hot as 107. We'll continue to have sunshine and rain-free conditions for your weekend with highs topping out in the low 100s. I'm Fox 4's Allie Toriano on 99.5 The Wolf.
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0: 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It's Wake Up at the Wolf Show with Tara and Ryan.
1: We're here at the Kroger in Bartonville. 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
0: I'm super excited about this.
1: This is going to be a lot of fun. 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Here's Morgan Wallen.
2: 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Yeah, they say.

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0: Country 99.5 The Wolf. Good morning, y'all. It's Wake Up with the Wolf Show with Tara and Ryan. Friday is finally here, and we are celebrating in Bartonville at the Kroger on Justin Road. Stop by. You can win tickets to baseball games.
1: Oh,
0: you
1: gosh.
0: Can win tickets to see Shaboozy, Brooks and Dunn, yep. Gas gift cards. We've got free groceries for the first 250 folks that stop by.
1: That's right. And there's like a faint, don't get too excited, but there's
0: a
1: like a
0: breeze.
1: Faint a sprinkle, like a drizzle coming
0: down
1: right
0: Wet
1: now.
0: Wet t-shirt contest, too.
1: Well, okay. I didn't think anyone wanted to see that on me, but we'll have that here as well. Come see us. We're here till 10. Bartonville Kroger just off Justin Road. And speaking of Kroger,
0: better than a sweat t-shirt contest.
1: That's true.
0: Where you're pouring sweat.
1: We love our friends at Kroger in many ways. And one of the reasons we love them is because they love Texas.
0: They do. They love Texas. They love giving back. And they've given us an opportunity to do something together. All of us as a Wolf family. Mm-hmm. It's Kroger Community Day. We're going to be packing groceries for the food insecure. And this is something we want you guys to join us on. It's August 7th. It's going to be at Gilly's Dallas. And there's a ton of opportunities. You're like, oh my gosh, I want to go. Grab your like pickleball team, your drinking buddies, your golf crew, your Girl Scout troop. This is a kid-friendly event.
1: Bring the family
0: and join
1: out.
0: Us. Yes,
1: this is
0: absolutely.
1: Really, you've done this before with your kids, Tara. It's a really cool way, and I have too, to show them how to give back, how to support your neighbors in need. Yeah. Bring the kids along.
0: Food insecurity in Texas, it's our neighbors. It's people that live on your street that you would never know. So you're helping a lot of folks. And then if you're like me, you're like, I don't have anybody to go with. Yes, come by yourself. Volunteering by yourself is a great way to meet other great, wonderful, loving, fun people too.
1: By the way, and you won't be by yourself because we're going to be there with you.
0: We are going to be there with you.
1: Hanging out with you. Come on out. First 2,000 volunteers will get a Kroger Zero Hunger t-shirt. But that's not the reason to come, obviously. The reason come is to help your fellow Texans in need. They need heavy lifters too, Tara.
0: Can we be honest? We don't care what your motivation is as long as you're there helping people.
1: Yes,
0: if you
1: right?
0: want the t-shirt, come on.
1: Mealpack.org. We post this on our socials too, but mealpack.org. Go to that website, sign up, and we'll see you there. Call a friend today. Tell them, come on, we're going to help Tara and Ryan pack a million meals for Texans.
0: Pack it, baby.
1: And that's how it goes. Okay, coming up, Ryan's Court, one of our favorite Ryan's Courts, and Sarah from Mansfield's sister-in-law is a practical joker. And pulled a prank that nearly wrecked their dream vacation.
0: Ooh.
1: Is Sarah justified for not wanting to ban her from the house? We're going to get into this next in court, 7:30 on The Wolf. Hold on.
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5: Got a couple issues in Dallas, northbound 45 at Central Expressway. The roadway's reduced to just one lane. All traffic's getting through in the left lane. This is causing a backup and a 25-minute delay. And then on the eastbound side of 30 near Cockrell Hill, there's a disabled vehicle blocking the left side of the HOV lanes. Expect a minor delay there. I'm Junior Caruso on 99.5 The Wolf.
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24: What are the chances you are listening to this while drinking a nice hot cup of coffee? If so, don't let me stop you. For years, we've been reporting on the health benefits of coffee, and that's not going to stop today. A new study, this one out of Harvard School of Public Health, found that coffee and tea could help lower your risk of developing dementia. People who enjoyed 1 to 3 caffeinated cups a day saw the biggest impact. In addition to the caffeine, coffee contains hundreds of bioactive compounds that can influence inflammation, glucose metabolism, vascular function, and oxidative stress. It's also possible coffee drinkers might be doing other things that keep them healthy. Eating a more balanced diet, getting plenty of exercise, sleep, not smoking, or drinking too much alcohol. And finally, staying socially active. I'm Dr. Sanjay Gupta, helping you live a better life.
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1: Right now, you can get into the running for a brand new Toyota 4Runner from Freeman Toyota in Hirsch. 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
2: I like that. 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And Ryan's court, Sarah's sister-in-law pulled a prank that nearly wrecked their dream vacation. She's justified for now wanting to ban her from the house. We'll talk about it next.

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1: Okay, it's time for Ryan's Court.
2: This is from Sarah in Mansfield. So she says, my husband, Aaron, comes from one of those families where everybody's a prankster. Just about every family member at every gathering is hiding your purse, jumping out of closets, putting hot sauce in somebody's drink just to get a reaction. When we first got married, I tolerated it. Then my sister-in-law, Alexis, as a joke, sent something wildly inappropriate to my office for my birthday. Like HR could have gotten involved inappropriate. I told her politely but firmly, hey, I'm really not into this stuff. Please stop.
0: Well, not at the office.
2: But apparently, that just made me her favorite target. The jokes escalated. Recently, Aaron and I planned our dream trip to Europe. We were so pumped for it. A few days later, my travel agent, who thankfully is also a close friend, calls me at work sounding panicked. Someone had called pretending to be me and tried to cancel the entire trip. They had our confirmation number, credit card info, everything.
0: What?
2: At first, we thought we'd been hacked. Then we find out it was his sister, Alexis, pranking us.
0: That's not funny.
2: She wants to know if she's wrong for wanting to ban the sister-in-law from their house for good for this.
3: I say she should be banned. Unfortunately, that's crossing the line to a point of no return. But the trip is definitely sorry. See you at public functions only.
0: Good morning, Ryan's Court. Yes. What do you think?
4: I had a friend one time that was so happy she was going to Hawaii, posted all her stuff. Her sister canceled everything as a joke. Ooh. That's not a joke.
0: No.
2: Good Lord.
0: Oh, my gosh. The amount of research that you do and just, ugh.
4: They're right to ban her, at least to let her realize what she's done.
2: Good morning, the Wolf. Ryan's Court. Thoughts?
5: I think after I whipped her, I'd tell her it was a prank and she was never off my house again.
2: Don't go messing with you. Good morning, the Wolf. Ryan's Court, Juror 33. What should be done here?
6: I think they should ban her because what she did isn't a prank. It's a felony. Oh. She called somebody she didn't know and gave them credit card information.
2: Oh, yeah? Yeah, I didn't think of that. That kind of makes it a little more serious in the eyes of the court. Okay, Ryan's Court, how should I rule?
3: Oh, you know what? Here's what I got to say. Is, you know what? She knew what she was getting into prior to getting married to this gentleman. Mm-hmm. And you know what? Life is fun. Fun is life. You know, you got to take it for what it is.
2: They were joking around when they were dating. The family was.
0: If you invite me to your house for a cookover, friend, and I go in your wallet and I get your credit card information, are you going to be mad at me?
3: Absolutely not. If you buy something good, I'm good to go.
0: Oh, sweet. What's your address?
2: Good morning, Ryan's Court. Thoughts?
7: I say her prank is rank and it's starting to stink. I bet she needs to go.
0: I appreciate you using official court slang terms, friend.
2: Yeah, right.
0: Oh my goodness. It's just, I like a good prank, and I like funny. This isn't funny to me.
2: That's an extra level prank with the secret information, credit card info, and then going to try to cancel the dream vacation. Yeah, I'm going to rule in Sarah's favor here this morning, because, darling, yeah, a joke's supposed to make you laugh, and when somebody's prank costs you time and money, that ain't humor. That's a headache. And if she can't tell the difference, then she can just stay at home and sit at a pit of her bad decisions. Case closed, Tara.
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11: 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It's the first word is playing guitar, playing the drums, playing music, playing. 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
12: Got two things going on in Dallas. Eastbound 30, there's a wreck in the HOV lane. The left side is blocked between Cockrell Hill and Edgefield. Not seeing a major delay, though. Nothing to avoid. Just a slowdown and stay to the right. And then in Dallas on westbound 175, there's an accident at Lake June, and that has the right lane blocked, causing a minute or two delay from Jim Miller. I'm Junior Caruso on 99.5 The Wolf.
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24: 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Also, remember this, pay attention to your breath. So important. Breathe out when you exert force. I'm Dr. Sanjay Gupta, helping you live a better life.
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0: You know our Texas Chevy dealers, Wolf weather. Going to be spicy hot today, our high 97. Right now it is 80 and misting in Bartonville.
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0: Ella Langley on Texas Country 99.5 The Wolf. Good morning. You also wake up with The Wolf Show with Tara and Ryan. It's misting in Bartonville, and we will take it.
1: Yeah, right. Okay, one of Tara's favorite shows is back on Netflix, and not only that, this season there's a cameo from a couple big country stars.
0: Ooh.
1: What's the show? Who are the stars? We'll tell you in 6 minutes on The Wolf. Not

0: Country 99.5 The Wolf. Good morning, y'all. It's a Wake Up with the Wolf show with Tara and Ryan. We are in Bartonville, baby, off Justin Road at the grand reopening of the gorgeous, newly remodeled Kroger. And by the way, you know I love Kroger roses.
1: Yeah.
0: Kroger roses are on sale this morning. I'm just telling you right now. They last forever.
1: They smell fantastic.
0: And they're beautiful.
1: Come on out. We just had a little bit of sprinklage going on.
0: I love
1: here.
0: The sprinklage.
1: That's kind of a nice surprise in this very hot day that's coming on. And no, I mean, make no mistake, there'll be another hot one, blazing one here. But right now, it feels all right. Come on out. Get your Kroger gas card. You got a chance to win that. Brooks and Dunn, Shaboozy tickets, and
0: free breakfast.
1: Free breakfast, yes, as well. Kroger in Bartonville, just off Justin Road. By the way, good morning, Bartonville, a Texas town we love. Thank you for waking up with the Wolf. And I know, Terry, you're pretty excited about this. One of your favorite shows is back for another season on Netflix.
0: Finally.
1: It's called Ransom Canyon. We watched a lot of stuff on Netflix. We haven't started this one yet. We will.
0: Well, this is Josh Duhamel. It's Minka Kelly, and it's Lizzie Green, who's our local girl.
1: Oh, that's right.
0: Yeah.
1: Minka Kelly, Lila Garrity from Friday Night Lights. Josh Duhamel's been in everything, Transformers, you name it.
0: Wait.
1: What?
0: Josh Duhamel. You have to say it because he kind of melts in your mouth.
1: It melts in your...
0: It does melt in your mouth.
1: Do melts in your mouth.
0: He does melt in your mouth.
1: The show, of course, set in Texas, but for some reason does not film here. I still have not been able to figure out why that is.
0: Can we say yet? Are they going to come around to that? It's very strange to me.
1: All the Taylor Sheridan shows are here. Why not bring that one here, too? But anyway, the current season, now streaming, season 2 on Netflix, and a couple country stars, this isn't a spoiler alert because they're actually talking about this in the cast, are making cameos this season. It is Jordan Davis and Thomas Rhett. They actually appear together. So how did this all come together? Josh explains right here.
2: Yeah, I mean, I was... I don't want to brag.
3: You should.
2: But I was partly responsible for getting that. And because Jordan Davis, we've been fans of his for a long time, and Thomas, but Jordan's By Dirt was our wedding song. And I remember reaching out to him on Instagram one time saying, hey, you're going to be in Devil's Lake, North Dakota at whatever thing for a concert, and we're going to come. We ended up not being able to go, and I was like, I want to sing By Dirt with you. And he like laughed about it, and we just sort of kept in touch.
4: I love
2: that. And I think I might have said to him, you should come on the show sometime, blah, blah, blah. He's like, yeah, sure. But then we see the next season that there's an actual music festival. So I said, dude, you should come and do the music festival and on the show. He's like, I'd love to. And then I just sort of like, you guys take it from here.
4: Yeah, that's awesome.
2: And so they ended up doing it.
0: Here for it.
1: Nice. By the way, that's the song they're doing on the show, Ain't a Bad Life, Jordan Davis and Thomas Rhett making an appearance on your favorite show.
0: And by the way, if you don't watch this yet, you'll thank me.
1: Oh.
0: You'll thank me.
1: Interesting. Oh, yeah. Okay. Ransom Canyon. I have a feeling it has something to do with Josh Duhamel, but I'm not sure.
0: Minka Kelly is beautiful and a daughter, and Lizzie Green's from here, bro.
1: That's true.
0: We love her.
1: We love it. Okay, coming up here on the show, a Texas Christmas tradition is coming back. But it's in a whole new way.
0: Uh-huh.
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12: 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What is this place? And the same with me. You know, I go to L.A., and it's like, what is this place? Like, how do I fit in here? And I would still feel that way if she wasn't there, you know? And I think the same thing with her when she comes to Oklahoma. It's just, that's what completes the journey for us is it's just as long as we're together, it really doesn't matter.
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3: In Dallas, eastbound 30, the left HOV lane is blocked between Cockrell Hill Road and Edgefield Avenue. This is due to an earlier wreck. It's going to slow you down a minute or two if you travel through the area. And then in Tarrant County, south of Benbrook, southbound 377, your FM 1187 now has one lane open. It was completely shut down due to an accident involving an overturned 18-wheeler. Use caution and expect a delay. I'm Junior Caruso on 99.5 The Wolf.
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20: What are the chances you are listening to this while drinking a nice hot cup of coffee? If so, don't let me stop you. For years, we've been reporting on the health benefits of coffee, and that's not going to stop today. A new study, this one out of Harvard School of Public Health, found that coffee and tea could help lower your risk of developing dementia. People who enjoyed 1 to 3 caffeinated cups a day saw the biggest impact. In addition to the caffeine, coffee contains hundreds of bioactive compounds that can influence inflammation, glucose metabolism, vascular function, and oxidative stress. It's also possible coffee drinkers might be doing other things that keep them healthy. Eating a more balanced diet, getting plenty of exercise, sleep, not smoking, or drinking too much alcohol. And finally, staying socially active. I'm Dr. Sanjay Gupta, helping you live a better life.
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22: This is Fox 4 meteorologist Ali Toriano. Partly sunny and breezy today. High near 97 will feel as hot as 107. We'll continue to have sunshine and rain-free conditions for your weekend with highs topping out in the low 100s. I'm Fox 4's Ali Toriano on 99.5 The Wolf.
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0: straight at 8 on Texas Country 99.5 The Wolf. Good morning, y'all. It's Wake Up with the Wolf Show with Tara and Ryan.
1: We are here live at the Kroger in Bartonville, newly remodeled. You got to come check this out. We got Kroger gas cards for you to win and so much stuff, too. Concert tickets and free food. Okay, a Texas tradition is coming back in a whole new way. Tara, you and I, we both go to this with our families every year.
0: My girls are going to flip.
1: Yeah? Okay. Yeah. We're going to tell you all about it, what it is, 6 minutes from now. On the Wolf. Here's Megan Maroney.

0: Country 99.5, The Wolf. It's Wake Up with the Wolf Show with Tara and Ryan. Good morning. We are at the Kroger grand reopening in Bartonville this morning, and I have Monica hair from Friends.
1: Yeah.
0: The humidity has hit, and it's still cooler than we thought it was going to be. It is going to get pretty spicy today, 81. Yep.
1: That's not bad. That's nice.
0: Not at all.
1: It's good. We have a lot going on here today. Come get your free breakfast. Come get your Brooks and Dunn Shaboozy concert tickets. And a newly remodeled Kroger in Bartonville, just off Justin Road. It's time now for the Lone Star Lowdown. These are things that are happening around town and around Texas. Now, Tara, I know you go to this every year.
0: I am a bit of a planner, so I'm already ready for this.
1: Yeah, and it doesn't hurt to think about when it's going to be a little cooler,
0: too.
1: But Christmas at the Gaylord Texan always means ice, where they bring these huge blocks of ice out, and they carve different things, and there's different themes every year.
0: They have the ice slide and all that. This year, I am very... My daughters are going to lose their minds. This year's theme for ice at the Gaylord Texan is Harry Potter.
1: Harry Potter.
0: You're a wizard, Harry. Okay. And here's Santa with your presents.
1: There had been rumors that this was going to happen, but I didn't, you know, obviously wouldn't say anything until it was officially announced.
0: Right.
1: But, okay, full disclosure, I've never seen any of the Harry Potter movies.
0: I don't know how that's possible. Dad of three boys, you guys like to read, because the books are better than the movies. But we love to read at our house. But I cannot believe you've never read a Harry Potter book or watched a Harry Potter movie.
1: We haven't seen the movies because I like to see movies when they come out, and we didn't have the kids when the original movies came out.
0: Oh, okay.
1: You know what I mean?
0: And, no nostalgia
1: and I feel like
0: you.
1: If you miss it when it's out, you miss all the hubbub in the original release. And anyway... Whatever the reason.
0: Okay, I think that you should watch a Harry Potter movie before you go to Harry Potter Ice.
1: Okay. Yeah, I was going to say, I definitely will go because every year...
0: Or make a weekend of it. Get a room, watch the Harry Potter movies, go down and do the ice.
1: What was it, Elf last year? It was fantastic.
0: Yes.
1: So Harry Potter is Gaylord Texan Ice
0: this year. I'm excited about this.
1: We'll have tickets for this too. Okay, also in the Lone Star Lowdown, we love talking Cowboys, and Cowboys rookie... Malachi Lawrence, number 57, he hosted a rookie day yesterday at Great Wolf Lodge in Grapevine, all to raise money for the Make-A-Wish Foundation.
0: Nice.
1: It's pretty cool. And he raised the money by completing a set of challenges. This is pretty cool. One of them was in the wave pool, one was in the lazy river, and one was on the slide.
0: Okay.
1: In the lazy river, he had 90 seconds to go around the river once. And if he did, that raised $5,000.
0: Nice.
1: And there's another thing that involved the Make-A-Wish kids, and it was pretty cool. All in all, raised over $7,000 for Make-A-Wish.
0: How fantastic is that? I love to see these athletes come to town and be like, you know what, I can make an impact on the community immediately.
1: Yes, and he's doing that right there. Rookie Malachi Lawrence.
0: Could you make it around that wave pool, Ryan?
1: That fast?
0: Yeah.
1: I mean, I'll be willing to try.
0: Okay. Oh, you would?
1: Of course.
0: Challenge accepted.
1: I mean, he works out a little more than I do, so he probably swims a little quicker. But Malachi, man, that's good on you, man. We love that so much. Okay. Tara, you've had quite the week this week.
0: I have.
1: You did, what do you call this?
0: A new experience.
1: A new experience that Tara has had. And I know nothing about this, but we're going to find out the details. And trust me, you're going to want to hear these. Coming up next at 8:30 on 99.5 The Wolf.
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0: All right, y'all, it is road trip season. 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
11: In Dallas, eastbound 30, the HOV lanes are closed between Cockrell Hill Road and Edgefield Avenue. This is due to an earlier accident. Traffic is moving slow from Loop 12. And then there's a wreck in Fort Worth on the southbound side of East Loop 820. Two right lanes are blocked at Meadowbrook Drive. Use caution and expect a delay there. I'm Junior Caruso on 99.5 The Wolf.
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1: Your Texas Chevy dealer's Wolf weather today. 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
0: 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Our high 97. Right now it is 81 and a little cloudy. 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
2: 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And coming up in 3 minutes, Tara, I'm told you did something very interesting this week.
1: A new experience, okay. 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
1: Yeah.
2: What could this be? 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Coming up after Jason Aldean, Don't Tell On Me, 99.5 The Wolf.

0: Jason Aldean on Texas Country. 99.5 The Wolf. It is a Wake Up with the Wolf show with Tara and Ryan. We are live in Bartonville at the grand reopening remodel of their gorgeous new Kroger store. Stop by. We can win prizes. We got free groceries. And the roses are insane. You know I love some roses. I'm not leaving here without some. And I suggest that you get some for Amber.
1: They're looking good. Yeah, it's a great idea.
0: The roses last forever.
1: You're always keeping me out of the doghouse, and I appreciate
0: it's
1: that.
0: True.
1: Getting a little drizzle here this morning, which is very interesting. It's cooling us off just a smidge.
0: Yeah.
1: Bartonville, which is very nice. And you want to go see Corey Kent. We have our Wolf Pool Party coming up on Sunday, Village Beach Club. If you're caller 9 right now, you'll win that. 888-787-1995. Now, Tara, you did something very interesting this week, I am told.
0: A new experience.
1: Okay, would you care to elaborate on a dating experience?
0: No.
1: Oh, okay.
0: So I, you know those dumb ads that pop up when you're on social media and you're like, oh, what is that? Well, I was like, you know what? That's how I need that.
1: Okay.
0: So I've been, you know, I lost my dad in June. It's been like kind of stressful. It's hard to explain.
1: Kind of
0: a weird like 2 months or so.
1: Sure.
0: I wouldn't say that I've been 100% following my usual take care of myself routine. So I kind of feel like inflamed, kind of puffy and just eh.
1: Okay.
0: So I went and got a lymphatic drainage.
1: Lymphatic drainage. What do they do? They hook you up to something?
0: Yeah, so you lay on this table and then they wrap your arms and your legs and like your belly. And it's like a, it moves throughout your body and it kind of does like little compressions, you know?
1: Okay.
0: And it makes you feel like you can't move. So you're kind of laying there, but it works. It's great. Like, you know, like if you don't do things to reset your lymphatic system, it will get blocked up. You know what I mean? And then your knees will get inflamed or whatever. So
1: sure.
0: It just gets everything removing for you again. And I enjoyed it. It was an enjoyable experience. I've kind of been sick this week. And so I think it kind of knocked all the junk around, but it was fun.
1: If you eat some of the bad lettuce at some of these restaurants and get the cyclospora.
0: No, Ryan, this is a different kind of drainage.
1: No.
0: Why are we in the 8th grade locker room right now? I thought you were talking about...
1: I wasn't talking about that kind of drainage. I'm saying if you had symptoms of that, can you go get this lymphatic drainage and it helps you out?
0: I think they're going to want you to wait till all those symptoms have passed. Because you're stuck there on the table.
1: Okay.
0: But it's a new experience. Look, there's all sorts of like ways you can take care of yourself without medicine.
1: Yes.
0: And I do stuff in the studio all the time and you laugh at me. There's jumping that you can do that gets your lymphatic system going. Yeah. There's tapping and all that kind of stuff. But this was kind of like an overcharge one.
1: Can you sleep when you're getting yourself drained? Like
0: I did
1: that?
0: Drain. I did doze off a couple times.
1: Okay. And
0: yeah.
1: They're okay with that?
0: Yeah, they don't care.
1: I didn't know.
0: You're not doing anything. The machine's doing all the work.
1: All right.
0: It's kind of, it would like squeeze your legs.
1: Yeah.
0: And then it would go up and squeeze your thighs and then kind of squeeze your tummy and then squeeze your arms and then let go.
1: Okay.
0: And then squeeze again and just kind of like.
1: Is it like someone hugging you all the time? Because
0: it was like a big, warm, lymphatic drainage hug. Yes, it was.
1: I will never be doing that then.
0: Oh,
1: okay.
0: That's right. You don't like hugs. You're a weirdo.
1: And
0: hugs and Harry Potter. You're against both.
1: My lymphatic system is perfect right now.
0: I love hearing about this stuff. It's good.
1: Right.
0: It's healthy. I feel amazing.
1: Okay, we'll see what new experience Tara tries next week that she finds.
0: I think I'm going to start trying new experiences.
1: That she finds randomly on the internet. Okay.
0: Yeah, well, you know, ad worked if you're one of those folks.
1: Come on out. She'll tell us even more details about that that you can't tell on the air at the Kroger in Bartonville. We're just off FM 407 Justin Road till 10 with all kinds of freebies.
0: As long as you promise not to talk about any sort of lettuce issues.
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7: In Dallas, we've got an accident on eastbound 30, and this is blocking the HOV lanes. This is between Cockrell Hill and Edgefield. Traffic is moving slow from Loop 12. Expect a minor delay there. And then in Arlington, there's construction on southbound 360. The connector to eastbound 20 is partially blocked. I'm Junior Caruso on 99.5 The Wolf.
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9: I'm very happy to be the first woman to have a bar on Broadway. And my friend and designer, Farrah Queen from Oklahoma, came and helped me put my stamp on this place because I really wanted to make sure that it had some girl vibes and obviously a rhinestone saddle because everyone needs one of those. 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
24: 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I'm Dr. Sanjay Gupta, helping you live a better life.
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0: bars are closed.
1: No, it's a weekend. They're all open. It's Texas Country 99.5 The Wolf. It's a Wicked with the Wolf show with Tara and Ryan.
2: Looking for something fun to do this weekend? 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
1: Oh.
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0: 99.5 The Wolf. It's a Wake Up at the Wolf show with Tara and Ryan live in Bartonville at the Kroger. The grand reopening. The store is gorgeous. They have all sorts of sales going on at all of your Kroger stores, but we're excited to be out here. It's my first time to Bartonville. Everybody's so nice.
1: It's beautiful. You're here near Lantana and Argyle, and we passed the Bartonville store out there. You can get a good Wagyu burger.
0: That's
1: from what I understand.
0: We're on the streets. It's delicious.
1: Very nice. So, but come here at the Kroger because we have free breakfast for you. We're here till 10. Come on out and chance to win Kroger gas cards and so much more. Our Texas towns we love to our newly remodeled. And right now, though, we have to say good morning to Granbury, Texas town
0: Granbury.
1: We love. Thank you for waking up with the Wolf. And time for things that are happening around town here this weekend.
0: We like to be your weekend cruise directors here on The Wolf, give you fun ideas of things to do. Sure. Tomorrow is National Day of the American Cowboy at the Fort Worth Stockyards. They're doing a ton of cool cowboy-related stuff. There's going to be a matinee rodeo. There's going to be a parade. I love a parade.
1: Seriously, though, you do love
0: parades. I'm a huge fan of the parade. I always have been since I was a little kid. And I got to be in one time and throw candy out.
1: Uh-huh.
0: And that was fun, too. But you can't peg people in the head, Ryan, so that's why you're not allowed to be in the parade.
1: Never again, I know.
0: And you know I love the symphony. I know that probably surprises those of you that
1: listen
0: to the show.
1: Can we pause for a second?
0: Yeah.
1: Tara loves the symphony.
0: I love the parade and I love the symphony. And they're doing at the Modern Art Museum in Fort Worth, they're doing a symphony deal of classical music that's movie related.
1: Yeah.
0: So, like, they're going to do that scene from Titanic when the fiddles play. They're doing them from comedies. I love those kinds of things. I know that blows you away a little bit. I'll go to the symphony and drink beer out of the bottle, though. They look at you weird when you do that.
1: That's fair enough.
0: But I'll do it. I'm not scared.
1: You are not scared. That
0: I'm
1: is
0: not
1: true.
0: Not scared.
1: Jimmy Buffett's Coral Reefer Band will be we'll be around this weekend.
0: Dickie's Arena,
1: That's right, Dickie's Arena. And so that's fun. That'll be
0: good. And Josh Weathers is at Billy Bob's. And if you don't remember Josh Weathers, great singer, but he and his wife did a whole bunch when the flooding happened last year.
1: That's right.
0: They took trailers down. They took supplies down. Not only is he a super nice guy, I met him one time at a private party, but just a really, he gives back to Texas, he and his wife, hugely. So go see him at Billy Bob's.
1: Yeah, go support him. So I got a question for you, Terry. Speaking of things happening around town this weekend, you like these kind of things. Are you going to Wienerfest this weekend, Tara?
0: I didn't know about Wienerfest, Ryan. Give me more details.
1: Okay. So you haven't heard about Wienerfest,
0: this report
1: huh?
0: coming to you from the 8th grade locker room at the Wolf.
1: No. It's Sunday in Plano. It's at Legacy Hall. If you own a wiener dog, Tara, a dachshund, okay, or if you just like wiener dogs, you can bring your dog, too, well. They have opportunities to get a pet portrait.
0: Okay.
1: There's a wiener dog costume contest, jewelry and hat bar. There's a yappy hour.
0: Oh, yappy hour, okay.
1: Free pump cups and organic dog treats, and you don't want to miss the sausage stampede, Tara. Do you know what that is?
0: I don't know what a sausage stampede is, Ryan.
1: Have you never seen the sausage stampede?
0: I have never seen a sausage stampede. Stampede, no.
1: All right. Wiener dog races.
0: Yeah.
1: That's what the sausage stampede is. And they're going to have.
0: And what's the name of the event? One more time in case you didn't get to say the name enough.
1: Look for Tara there at Wienerfest in Plano. It is right there at Legacy Hall. It's happening on Sunday. Okay, coming up on the Wake Up with
0: the
1: Wolf show.
0: Did you get it out of your system enough? You sure?
1: I'm just happy you're going to be there hanging out.
0: Uh-huh.
1: That's all I care about. Ryan's court retrial. Today, Cannon from Allen is fed up with his wife who refuses to stop wearing her dirty shoes in the house. Is he wrong for wanting to lay down a new house rule that says no one wears shoes inside anymore?
0: Mm.
1: We'll take up the case in Ryan's court next at 9:10 on 99.5 The Wolf.
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4: Got a couple issues in Dallas. We'll start out with a wreck on southbound 75. It's blocking the left lane near Mid Park Road. Traffic is stop and go from Campbell. There's a 5 to 6 minute delay. And then eastbound 30, an accident has the HOV lanes closed between Cockrell Hill Road and Edgefield Avenue. And this is going to slow you down. The backup extends to Loop 12. I'm Junior Caruso on 99.5 The Wolf.
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15: I always liken it to being in a sandbox and just like calling a bunch of friends over and just going to make some stuff and see what happens. And the thing I keep being reminded of is that it's called playing music. And I think a lot of the times we all forget that because it's a job as well, but it's like it's playing. It's the first word is playing guitar, playing the drums, playing music, playing. 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
17: I read this interesting story the other day, which was written by a colleague of mine, about why so-called, quote, admin nights are the new book club for busy adults. Now, I learned this is a term coined by journalist Chris Collin, who wrote about this life hack in the Wall Street Journal. An admin night is when people come together for a night, a fun night, while holding one another accountable to an assignment, the ones usually considered back burner tasks, the ones that you've been putting off. The person you choose to do an admin night with matters a lot, because that's your accountability partner. That's what one person told us. People love the social aspect because it can bring these boring tasks to light, make them feel more fun, and where you go matters as well. You need to have enough space and hopefully not too many distractions. And again, don't forget to leave some time for fun. I'm Dr. Sanjay Gupta, helping you live a better life.
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18: This is Fox 4 meteorologist Allie Toriano. Partly sunny and breezy today. High near 97 will feel as hot as 107. We'll continue to have sunshine and rain-free conditions for your weekend, with highs topping out in the low 100s. I'm Fox 4's Allie Toriano on 99.5 The Wolf.
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0: 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Happy Friday, y'all. It's a Weekend with the Wolf show with Tara and Ryan.
1: Live in Bartonville at the Kroger. Okay, Ryan's court retrial, and Cannon from Allen is not happy with his wife, who refuses to stop wearing her dirty shoes in the house. Is he wrong for wanting to lay down this new house rule that no one wears shoes inside ever? Court will take up the case. Two songs away on The Wolf. Here's Ella Langley. Just when

0: 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The Wolf. It is the Wake Up with the Wolf Show with Tara and Ryan.
1: All right, it's time for Ryan's Court. Cannon from Allen sent us this DM to our Wolf Facebook page. He says, hey guys, love your show. I never thought this would be the hill I might die on, but here we are. So my wife, who I love dearly, does this all the time, and I'm at my wit's end. So she'll be out all day at work, running errands, and then when she comes home, she'll keep the same shoes on that she's been out running all around in. She's even done yard work, mowed the lawn, and then come inside wearing the same dirty shoes. She'll stroll straight into the kitchen without thinking twice, wear them all day long in there. Meanwhile, I'm standing there thinking about what all she's tracked across the floor. The crazy part, I think it's genetic. Her mom does it. Her aunt and uncle do it. We visited their house recently, and every single person was wearing outdoor shoes inside all the time, like it was completely normal. I've tried hinting about it. I've asked nicely, even put a shoe rack by the front door. Nobody uses it. At this point, I'm ready to make it official, an official house rule that shoes, everyone's shoes, come off at the door, no exceptions. Am I wrong for wanting to ban shoes from being worn inside my house? Thank you, Cannon.
2: Hi. Oh, my gosh. I can't believe I got through. I had to call in on this one. That is so nasty. And you even asked nicely. I just feel like that's so, like, gross. Like, you go in public bathrooms, and then you track it all over the house. Like, that's dirty.
0: So it has never occurred to me, since I didn't have babies crawling, to take my shoes off when I go home. Never.
1: Again, I feel like she's a little oblivious to this, according to Cannon, about how dirty her shoes are.
0: Okay, is he also bleaching the phone when she walks in the door? Because the phone's set on public counters and everywhere, too.
1: We don't know. We don't know what
0: Cannon's got phone covers and shoe covers by the back door. Good morning, Juror 15. What do you say?
3: I think that Cannon's wrong because I think she's probably the one cleaning the floors, too.
0: I'm sure she is if she's mowing the lawn. What are you doing, Cannon?
1: Oh, my gosh.
0: Case closed, Your Honor.
1: Lord, next. Okay.
0: Thank you for calling. Good morning, Ryan's Court, Juror 30. What do you say?
4: Yeah, I think he's the one that needs help, not her. She's totally normal. This guy, I don't know what planet he fell on.
0: I'm going to hop on Amazon and get him some of those, like, cloth covers, like the carpet cleaners wear when they cover your shoes. Put those by the front door.
1: People are not liking Cannon this morning.
4: She needs to tell him, hey, you're not in New York, you're in Texas, buddy.
0: Good morning, Ryan's Court. What do you think?
5: I think I would ban something from my house, but it wouldn't be shoes.
1: Oh.
5: Maybe she was tired.
0: Yeah.
5: I mean, did he take that into consideration? She needs to call 1-800-DO-MY-YARD and let him worry about the rest of it.
1: Ryan's Court, Wake Up with the Wolf Show. 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
6: Man, I think if I had a woman like that, I wouldn't complain about nothing being on the floor.
0: Right?
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1: I don't think there's anything left to add to that. 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
20: Now seems as good a time as any to remind you, you don't always have to take healthy habits to the extreme. Not only are you unlikely to stick with something that's difficult, even if you can keep it up, it's probably going to be to the detriment of something else. And chances are that something else is more important. So if you're on a quest to improve your health, I promise the basics are going to take you much further. I'm talking about diet, try and be as plant-based as possible, exercise, meaning multiple rounds of cardio and strength training, and sleep. For most people, 7 to 9 hours a night. I'd like to think of these things as sort of a three-legged stool, right? If you're not doing any one of them, it's really hard to keep balanced with the others. The key here is you don't have to strive for perfection. Doing anything is going to be better than nothing. I'm Dr. Sanjay Gupta, helping you live a better life.
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1: I write very visually. My idea of country music is always about the pictures it paints for you. I don't like songs that don't give me images in my mind. You think about great pop songs that you love. Sometimes you don't always know what they mean, but there's some great words in there. Hotel California is a good example. I don't know totally what that's about, but, you know, on a dark desert highway, you know, it's just

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1: A lot of people wonder sometimes. I've had people ask me, like, how did you pick who to sing what? And we just let them kind of pick their song. And everybody landed on a different one, which was there was nobody fighting over the same song. It was pretty cool.
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2: You can win one of the daily keys. You just might start the car, the 4Runner. Good luck and keep listening for more chances to win in our 4Runner Summer with Freeman Toyota and the Wolf. And with this hot day coming on, another hot day over 100 here in DFW, there's something that's just been invented that may save you from this Texas summer. We're going to tell you what it is after Jason Aldean, 99.5 The Wolf.

0: Texas Country 99.5, The Wolf. It is a Wake Up with the Wolf show with Tara and Ryan. We want to say good morning to Arlington. Y'all are a Texas town we love. Appreciate y'all waking up the Wolf. We also want to say good morning to Irving, because I am headed to the Michaels. They've reconstructed this whole store. You know I'm crafty. I love to do crafts. This is like a whole reconstruction they've done. They're having a huge party today. You can come by and do crafts. And then all day tomorrow, they're having free kids crafts at Michaels as well. But I'm going to be there today from 11 to 2. They're going to have crafts and live music. And we'd love to see you guys there.
1: Michaels in Irving.
2: Yeah. Very good.
1: We've had a great time here at Kroger, as we always do. You got to see this newly remodeled Kroger. It is in Bartonville, just off Justin Road. They're doing this all day long, all kinds of free samples and fun. Mm-hmm. Your Kroger in Bartonville, and thank them once again for having us out. Okay, time now for the Battle of the Best Things that we've seen here all day. This is where we compete to make you smile every morning on the show.
0: Yeah, and speaking of Kroger, coming to a Kroger in just a week or so, Pringles has teamed up with the Buffalo Wild Wings folks to launch a bunch of new flavors, and I'm totally here for this, right?
1: Interesting.
0: They have Parmesan Garlic Pringles coming.
1: Okay.
0: They have Buffalo Wild Wings Medium Buffalo flavor coming, and tell me what you think about this, Buffalo Wild Wings Asian Zing Pringles.
1: Asian Zing.
0: And I don't know about you, but I like to put the Pringle on my tongue for a second and then take my tongue and crack it and then eat it instead of just putting it in my mouth, because you get all the flavors on your tongue.
1: What are you doing? Just eat the chip.
0: You got to enjoy the chip. These are chips we're talking about.
1: You wonder what Tara's doing when she's over there putting her finger in her mouth eating Pringles. That's it.
0: I can use my tongue to break the chip. I don't need my finger, Ryan.
1: That's her Asian zing that she's enjoying over there. Okay, my best thing here this morning, we know it's hot again. This is Texas. Ugh. This is what happens. Over 100 again today. But there's something that's just been invented, Tara, that may save us from this Texas summer. So right now it's a Japanese company that has created it, but I don't see any reason why we can't have this here. They have invented a refrigerator for humans.
0: Okay.
1: Okay, you climb into it. It looks like a fridge. It's got actually has a glass door on it so you can see people inside this thing enjoying the air that's been cooled down to 41 degrees. They blast it onto your face, your back, your neck.
0: So you climb into it like a casket? A freezing cold casket?
1: You don't lay down in it. You're upright. So it's a seat. You're sitting down on a seat, and you've got all this cool air surrounding you.
0: I'm going to imagine this is probably really expensive. Why can't you just go get a refrigerator and take the shelves out and climb in? Why you got to have the Japanese one? How much is it?
1: It's $10,000.
0: Yeah, well, who's going to buy that?
1: Look, if we get it here, we can make it cheaper. But maybe, look, if you do get in the fridge with the, you know, the drawers missing and all that, make sure you have someone outside the fridge.
0: Okay, and let me just recommend this, because I have to say this, because I remember back in the 80s, they would tell you to take the doors off of a fridge when you went to put it in the trash.
1: Yes.
0: Do not climb into a fridge.
1: That's what I'm saying. You're encouraging
0: this
1: people.
0: This has got an air vent on it, apparently.
1: Yes.
0: Oh, my gosh.
1: A refrigerator for humans. Just something, even if you don't get one or ever get one, just, when you think about it, it makes you feel cooler, doesn't it?
0: No. Okay. It makes me feel claustrophobic.
1: All right, so Wake Up with the Wolves. Y'all have a great weekend. We are back on Monday with more chances for you to win that 4Runner. It's 4Runner Summer from Prima Toyota, Texas Country, 99.5 The Wolf.
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19: 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Body weight workouts, when you do them the right way, can be really effective. Strength and conditioning specialist Dana Santis told us, with body weight training, you create progressive overload by changing joint angles, adding instability, or choosing more challenging variations of the same exercise. Two other factors driving progressive overload are time under tension and muscular fatigue. That means the amount of time your muscles are engaged during a movement, the slower the movement, the harder it will be until you reach the point where you can't do another rep with good form. You want to stop before you collapse. Also, remember this, pay attention to your breath. So important. Breathe out when you exert force. I'm Dr. Sanjay Gupta, helping you live a better life.
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0: 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Why?
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Fall Wolf, happy Friday, kids. Good to see you. Smokey's checking in on a 4Runner summer. So what does that mean for you? Think a brand new 4Runner that you could win. I'll tell you about it. 6 minutes on the Wolf.

0: AJ. Donald Jackson giving us a good time in Texas Country. 99.5 Fall Wolf, Smokey Rivers back at it. It is Friday in Texas. And the clouds are kind of nice to see, huh? Holding the temperatures down. Only 82, but the dew point is 74. Man, it is Florida humid out there, isn't it? Woo! All this weekend on your Wolf, we're going to have a Texas ton of chances for you to see one of our favorite singers, Dylan Scott. He's coming to town. We can get you in to see that guy for free. He's coming to the Bomb Factory in Deep Ellum. That'll be in October, but this weekend we'll have all sorts of keywords for you to text in for your chance to win some tickets to see Dylan Scott live and in action. All right, so keep doing what you're doing right now. Just listen for your chance to win all weekend on the Wolf.
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13: Now seems as good a time as any to remind you, you don't always have to take healthy habits to the extreme. Not only are you unlikely to stick with something that's difficult, even if you can keep it up, it's probably going to be to the detriment of something else. And chances are that something else is more important. So if you're on a quest to improve your health, I promise the basics are going to take you much further. I'm talking about diet. Try and be as plant-based as possible. exercise, meaning multiple rounds of cardio and strength training, and sleep. For most people, 7 to 9 hours a night. I'd like to think of these things as sort of a three-legged stool, right? If you're not doing any one of them, it's really hard to keep balanced with the others. The key here is you don't have to strive for perfection. Doing anything is going to be better than nothing. I'm Dr. Sanjay Gupta, helping you live a better life.
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1: They sing every word to every song, not just singles, you know, album cuts. And it's just a feeling of, wow, this is why I do this in the first place. I mean, it takes you back to the first time that you're on stage for four people singing over beer bottles. But then you're like, wow, I've come to this, and people really know me and know my music. And I don't know, it just sometimes overwhelms me.

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Texas Country, 99.5. The Wolf Smokies hanging out with you in about 6 minutes. Opportunity for you to snag that brand new Toyota 4Runner from Freeman Toyota.

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1: Right now, kiddos, got your chance for you to get in the running for that brand new Toyota 4Runner from Freeman Toyota in Hurst. 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All right, you can go to 99.5thewolf.com, you enter haste. And that'll get you in for a chance to win that key that could start that 4Runner for you. Lots of chances to win during our 4Runner Summer. From Freeman Toyota and 99.5 The Wolf. Coming up in 6 minutes, if you have a wiener dog, I've got something for you.

0: King George sings Texas Country. 99.5 The Wolf, Smokey Rivers. Pushing Friday along for you. Coming up Sunday. Have a good time. Wienerfest. All right, calm down. Talking about wiener dogs now. A Legacy Hall in Plano celebrating the elongated puppers. Dachshund owners are invited to bring their doggos to this festival, Wienerfest. It will include pet portraits, a sausage stampede. Otherwise known as wiener dog races. There's a wiener dog costume contest and lots more wiener fun, including a yappy hour. That includes free pup cups and dog treats. I kind of like the yappy hour idea. That'll be noon to 4 going on Sunday, Legacy Hall in Plano. All right, you need to RSVP, though. You can do that online at prekindle.com.
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20: Now seems as good a time as any to remind you, you don't always have to take healthy habits to the extreme. Not only are you unlikely to stick with something that's difficult, even if you can keep it up, it's probably going to be to the detriment of something else. And chances are that something else is more important. So if you're on a quest to improve your health, I promise the basics are going to take you much further. I'm talking about diet, try and be as plant-based as possible, exercise, meaning multiple rounds of cardio and strength training, and sleep. For most people, 7 to 9 hours a night. 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If you're not doing any one of them, it's really hard to keep balanced with the others. 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Doing anything is going to be better than nothing. I'm Dr. Sanjay Gupta, helping you live a better life.
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How are you? Hello, Aledo, a Texas town we love. Hey, Aledo, happy Friday. 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

0: Mike Morgan loves his Sunday with Texas Country 99.5. Phil Wolf and Smokey's here on Texas Friday mornings. Good to see you. Tara alive in Irving. Wonder what she's up to. We'll find out here in just a second or two. Tomorrow's going to be a real Texas day in Fort Worth Stockyards. Yes, it's the National Day of the American Cowboy tomorrow. And that is the place to celebrate the American Cowboy for sure. Big celebration parade going on. There's a matinee rodeo, a fiddler's showcase, cowboy poetry. They talk about horses, armadillo races, old west comedy gunfight. Lots of cowboy fun. Kids will love this. Maybe you will too. Starts at 10 a.m. tomorrow, runs pretty much all day in the Fort Worth Stockyards. You can check it out there tomorrow. Just be careful with those spurs.
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23: I had tears everywhere and, like, snot everywhere because I was crying, and she walked over to me. And she had her new perfume in her hand, and she said, "Honey, do you want some of my perfume?" And then she goes, "Smell my neck." And I was like, Dolly, I have just cried for the last 20 minutes. I am afraid I'm going to snot on you.
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2: We've all been there. In a boring meeting, a long lecture, struggling to stay awake. No matter how hard you try, you nod off. And that is never a good look. Aside from the obvious, making sure you're getting enough sleep, there are a couple quick pick-me-ups that experts recommend before you take your seat. If you have time, you might try to squeeze in a quick nap, just a couple minutes even. That can increase your alertness. Or try to pop outside for a quick walk, get your blood and your hormones pumping, splash some cold water on your face, or grab a cup of coffee, obviously. If you're not a caffeine drinker, even just taking small sips of water throughout your meeting could be enough to keep you awake. Of course, you could also make a point to engage in the meeting. You're not likely to fall asleep while you're actually talking. I'm Dr. Sanjay Gupta, helping you live a better life.

0: Country star Miranda Lambert really loves her fans at shows. In fact, she can even get overwhelmed by it.
1: They sing every word to every song, not just singles, you know, album cuts. And it's just a feeling of, wow, this is why I do this in the first place. I mean, it takes you back to the first time that you're on stage for four people singing over beer bottles. But then you're like, wow, I've come to this, and people really know me and know my music. And I don't know, it just sometimes overwhelms me.

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Hey, it's not a

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1: Marie's family wants her to stop going to her favorite hairstylist because they're not happy the stylist is divorcing their cousin. Is Marie wrong for refusing to give in to their demands? 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

0: all the greatness that is Pat Green from Texas Country 99.5. Tho Wolf, it's Smokey Rivers. Tara's live in Irving. We'll check in with her in just a second. Residents in a Colorado neighborhood were awakened a couple of mornings ago. Someone who kept honking their car horn over and over and over. How frustrating, man. So one of the neighbors had had enough, went out to confront the horn blower. Turns out it was a bear trapped in someone's car. Wow. So the resident used a really long rope to open a door from a safe distance, which allowed the bear to escape the car and run away, but not before tearing up the interior and setting off the driver's side airbag. Bears are so rude.
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0: 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Checking out the Wolf Concert Calendar. Gretchen Wilson back in town. She's going to be at Billy Bob's on August 7th. Kane Brown's going to be at the Choctaw Casino and Resort in Durant, Oklahoma. That's on August 8th. Check out the Black Crows and Whiskey Myers together at Dos Equis Pavilion August 9th. 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
8: Now seems as good a time as any to remind you, you don't always have to take healthy habits to the extreme. Not only are you unlikely to stick with something that's difficult, even if you can keep it up, it's probably going to be to the detriment of something else. And chances are that something else is more important. So if you're on a quest to improve your health, I promise the basics are going to take you much further. I'm talking about diet, try and be as plant-based as possible, exercise, meaning multiple rounds of cardio and strength training, and sleep. For most people, 7 to 9 hours a night. I'd like to think of these things as sort of a three-legged stool, right? If you're not doing any one of them, it's really hard to keep balanced with the others. The key here is you don't have to strive for perfection. Doing anything is going to be better than nothing. I'm Dr. Sanjay Gupta, helping you live a better life.
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0: Country star Carly Pearce was welcomed to the Grand Ole Opry by Dolly Parton.
1: I had tears everywhere and like snot everywhere because I was crying, and she walked over to me and she had her new perfume in her hand and she said, "Honey, do you want some of my perfume?" And then she goes, "Smell my neck." And I was like, "Dolly, I have just cried for the last 20 minutes. I am afraid I'm going to snot on you."

Spending Friday in Super Salina. That's a Texas town that we love. Hey there, Salina. You look great. Thanks for hanging out with us and Ella Langley on 99.5 The Wolf.

Toby, made in America. On the Wolf, made in Texas. Smokey's on the job, and you could be spending lunch with Tara from the Wake Up with the Wolf show. If you're hanging out in Irving today, got the details on that. About 6 minutes away. Right now, Megan Maroney's on 99.5 The Wolf.

0: John Michael Montgomery on a Friday. Texas Country, 99.5 The Old Wolf, Smoky Rivers, in the drive-thru with you for lunch today. Well, that's the place to be. It's National Drive-Thru Day. Who do you think has the fastest drive-thru anyway? And is being fastest really the best? Well, the top three fastest drive-thrus are, number three, Arby's. Number two, KFC. Why don't we sit down at KFC, huh? And the fastest drive-thru for the fifth consecutive year is Taco Bell. Yeah, but when asked about overall satisfaction at the drive-thru, the top three are, number three, Raising Cane's. Number two, Dutch Brothers. And the most satisfying drive-thru, Chick-fil-A, where I always love hearing those three little words. It's my pleasure.
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9: Across the country right now, at this very moment, there are probably arguments taking place about who's doing more of the housework, the homework, the shuttling of kids from this activity to that. It's true. By and large, women do more of this than men. But doesn't have to be that way. And if you and your spouse can level that playing field, it's going to make both of you and your kids happier. Psychologist Yelena Kecmanovic says this might be how you get there. As hard as it might be at first, try to think of your partner like a teammate, not an adversary. Learn how to do some of the chores your partner does to get a better understanding of how much effort something takes. And finally, take the time to acknowledge what the other person is doing. And every now and then, even express your appreciation. That'll go a long way. I'm Dr. Sanjay Gupta, helping you live a better life.
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1: 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And I would still feel that way if she wasn't there, you know? 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
2: Time today get to dig around a little bit in the Wolf Music Vaults. Play you something I don't get my hands on very often. I heard from George in Mansfield, a Smokey listener, who said, man, play me some Clint Black today. So I said, all right. So I started digging around in here, and I came across the fact that on this date, in 1992, Clint Black's album, The Hard Way, came out. It had three big hits on it. We Tell Ourselves, The Hard Way, of course. And this song, which went all the way to number

Hal on this day, 1992, Clint Black. When My Ship Comes In. Clint, by the way, is going to be opening up the Great State Fair of Texas, huh? Our big pool party with Corey Kent is Sunday. Would you like to get in for free? We'll do that at 1240 on The Wolf.

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1: You could be hanging out on those red dirt roads in a brand new Toyota 4Runner from Freeman Toyota in Hurst. 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

0: Happy weekend, y'all. It's a Wake Up with the Wolf Show with Tara and Ryan, and we want to hook you up with a Toyota 4Runner from our friends at Freeman Toyota.
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0: Ella, 99.5 The Wolf, saying howdy to Allen. That's a Texas town that we love. Allen, happy Friday. And Abby is a Wolf winner. She's coming to our big pool party on Sunday with this guy, Corey Kent.
1: 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Thank y'all so much.
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That's Texas. 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

0: Jackson. Sounding great as always, Texas Country, 99.5 The Wolf, Smoky Rivers. Happy Friday, 90 degrees. Not so bad, got some clouds around, keeping it kind of cool for this time of year. Got another Texas weekend on the horizon, and you'll want to keep the Wolf close by all this weekend because we're going to have a ton of chances for you, just about every hour, for you to hang out with Dylan Scott. He's coming to town. October, he's going to be at the Bomb Factory in Deep Ellum. We would love to get you and a buddy and to see him perform for free. Lots of hits, a lot of fun. He's just a great guy to hang around. We'll give you a chance to do that. Listen all this weekend for keywords to text in and then get set to see Dylan Scott for free. Yeah, with some help from the Wolf.
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13: Even for people who fall asleep easily, staying asleep can be difficult. You wake up, your mind starts to race, you can't turn those thoughts off. Sleep experts say there are a few things you can try. Cognitive shuffling. That's when you choose a random, impersonal, non-emotional word. Then for each letter of that word, think of as many words that begin with each letter as you can before moving on to the next one. It distracts your brain from stress. It also mimics the fragmented thought patterns that usually occur as you drift off to sleep. Sensory grounding is something else. That's when you work through things you can hear, feel, see, smell, or taste. That helps you to be in the moment instead of dwelling on the past or the future. Or just do a mental walkthrough of a place you know well. Familiar but neutral imagery that can calm the brain. I'm Dr. Sanjay Gupta, helping you live a better life.
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1: We'll have more clouds than yesterday, maybe a stray sprinkle possible as we climb to a high of around 97. Tonight, those clouds will decrease. We'll call for mostly clear skies overnight as south winds continue around 10 to 20 miles per hour, dropping to 80. Get ready for another hot one Saturday as we climb to 100. That's a look at your forecast. 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

0: Stella Lefty, 99.5. The Wolf Smokies here. Andy's in Arlington working with the Wolf, and I appreciate that.
1: Yes, sir.
2: Well, I appreciate that. In fact, I'm going to walk into your boss's office right now and demand you get a raise. How about an extra $10 an hour? Would that be enough?
1: Oh, absolutely. Thank you.
2: Wait a minute. Why am I doing that for you? I need to go do that for myself.

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1: Yeah, right now you can get in the running for that brand new Toyota 4Runner from Freeman Toyota in Hearst. 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
1: Marie's family wants her to stop going to her favorite hairstylist because they're not happy the stylist is divorcing their cousin. Is Marie wrong for refusing to give in to their demands? 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Well, baby.

0: Marge on Texas Country, 99.5 The Wolf. Smokey's here, Friday, rolling on too. You know, there's a company in Japan that has created refrigerators for humans. No, not like in a morgue. No, these fridges are for living humans. Call it a personal cooling cabinet. You climb in, you sit down, and enjoy air that has been cooled to 41 degrees. And it's directed at your neck and your shoulders and your back, kind of like, you know, jets in a hot tub. They say a 10-minute stay in the fridge reduces your body temps and alleviates heat-related exhaustion. Volume of gray for folks that, you know, have to work outside in this awful, awful heat. But, man, is it pricey. $9,200. Wow.
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11: A Better Life with Dr. Sanjay Gupta.
12: Back in 2019, I made a documentary for HBO called One Nation Under Stress. And what was true then is still true now. Money and financial problems are consistently ranked as the number one cause of stress in the United States. And a brand new study out of the Mayo Clinic found that worrying about money may age the heart even faster than traditional risk factors. Unlike an acute stressor, such as a short-term work deadline or a brief illness, financial strain is often chronic and ongoing. And because money affects so many aspects of daily life, financial stress can be difficult to escape. Even so, financial stress does not mean you're doomed. It just means you need to double down on the things you know are good for heart health: diet, exercise, sleep, and of course, not smoking. I'm Dr. Sanjay Gupta, helping you live a better life.
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1: Our influences kind of run the gamut. There's a lot of us in the band, and we listen to all kinds of different stuff. So there's everything from country, you know, Alabama, to Motown. Trevor grew up in Detroit, so he had a lot of that. So there's a lot of pop, a lot of rock. I think Brad was a big Guns N' Roses fan. It runs the gamut, and I think you can kind of see that when you come see our show and hear our whole, like, body of work and all our songs. We cover all the bases, I think.

I see you sitting there in your Chevy Silverado in Saginaw, probably waiting on a train. Saginaw's the Texas town that we love. 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

0: Boy, the dirt is going to be flying in mesquite coming up tomorrow. I got the scoop on some rodeo fun for you. Coming up about 6 minutes away. And now Riley Green on The Wolf.
1: If you showed up, I wouldn't let you in.

0: Sammy Kershaw. Texas Country, 99.5 The Wolf. What you say? Smokey's here. You smell that? What is that? Oh, it's the weekend, sure. Or maybe it's that chicken I forgot to put in the fridge. No, it's the weekend. It's coming up. Rodeo action happening in Mesquite starting tomorrow. By the way, tomorrow's also the National Day of the American Cowboy. But what better way to celebrate than to see some true blue rodeo action at the Mesquite Championship Rodeo? Been a while since you've been there. Check it out, man. Bull riding, barrel racing, bronc busting. The dirt's going to be flying. Then after the rodeo on Saturday night, there's live music, too. Blue Edmondson's there tomorrow night. All sorts of fun starting at 7:30, rather, at the Mesquite Arena. You can get your cowboy on.
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9: If, you know, George Strait and Garth Brooks still get excited about it, I don't think it ever gets old. It's always one of the most exciting things in the world to know, man, I took this song and went in the studio and made this piece of art that I love, that I hope other people love, and then it kind of has its own life and you go out to play a show and people are singing it back to you. 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It's impossible to describe other than it's just perfect and it's amazing.
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17: 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And she had her new perfume in her hand, and she said, "Honey, do you want some of my perfume?" And then she goes, "Smell my neck." And I was like, "Dolly, I have just cried for the last 20 minutes. I am afraid I'm going to snot on you."
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20: If you're looking to get stronger,
11: You don't necessarily need a bunch of heavy weights to do that, at least not to start. Body weight workouts, when you do them the right way, can be really effective. Strength and conditioning specialist Dana Santis told us, with body weight training, you create progressive overload by changing joint angles, adding instability, or choosing more challenging variations of the same exercise. Two other factors driving progressive overload are time under tension and muscular fatigue. That means the amount of time your muscles are engaged during a movement, the slower the movement, the harder it will be until you reach the point where you can't do another rep with good form. You want to stop before you collapse. Also, remember this, pay attention to your breath. So important. Breathe out when you exert force. I'm Dr. Sanjay Gupta, helping you live a better life.
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1: I write very visually. My idea of country music is always about the pictures it paints for you. I don't like songs that don't give me images in my mind. You think about great pop songs that you love. Sometimes you don't always know what they mean, but there's some great words in there. Hotel California is a good example. I don't know totally what that's about, but, you know, on a dark desert highway, you know, it's just, you see everything they're saying.

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1: Yeah, right now is your chance to get in the running for that brand new Toyota 4Runner. 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All right, go to 995thewolf.com. 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And that way you could win one of the daily keys that just might start that 4Runner for you. Good luck. 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

0: it's a Wake Up with the Wolf Show with Tara and Ryan, and we want to hook you up with a Toyota 4Runner from our friends at Freeman Toyota.
1: Yep, it's the Wolf's 4Runner Summer. The next chance for you to win is 6:30 Monday morning when you wake up with the Wolf.

0: King George. He's tubing down the river of love on Texas Country 99.5. Smokey's here. Just a few more minutes. Jason Pullman coming up next. Get you into the Friday night. Another chance for you to win that flashy 4Runner, too. Have you heard about this thing? It's a $50,000 Toyota 4Runner from the good folks at Freeman Toyota in Hurst. And you could win it. All you got to do is listen. Yeah, listen for the keywords that we give you at the bottom of the hour. Okay, and then you take those to 99.5thewolf.com and you enter them there. And that gives you a chance to win that flashy 4Runner that we're very excited about during our 4Runner summer. Another chance to win with Jason coming up at 3:30 today. You ready?
1: I'm ready, Smoke. Happy Friday. How are you?
0: I'm good. Thank you.
1: What are you doing the rest of the day and the weekend?
0: Nothing.
1: Well, God, doesn't that sound nice?
0: No, I like to leave my slate clear because I know the woman's going to come up with a few things for me to do.
1: That's so. Right. Whatever she wants you to do.
0: That's
1: how many years have you been married now to Lori?
0: 39.
1: 30. And how many of those have been happy?
0: Oh, so 39.
1: 39. That's the right answer.
0: Exactly.
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0: Hey, it's Smokey. 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Gretchen Wilson back in town. She's going to be at Billy Bob's on August 7th. Kane Brown's going to be at the Choctaw Casino and Resort in Durant, Oklahoma. That's on August 8th. Check out the Black Crows and Whiskey Myers together at Dos Equis Pavilion August 9th. 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
11: As a parent, when you send your kid off to school in the morning, you know that they're going to be learning, they're going to be spending time with their friends. But a new study out of UCSF found adolescents are spending an average of 70 minutes of their school day on their phones. Now, some kids will say they need their phones to help with schoolwork, but this study found that they were spending the vast majority of their screen time on TikTok, Instagram, and Snapchat. Not really apps that you're going to be turning to for homework help. Now, the study's lead author said, don't blame kids for using their phones at school. Teach them how to resist them. Focus on what they'd get by putting them aside rather than what you're taking away. Explain how phones could hurt their academic performance, and also remind them of this. Nothing takes the place of real face-to-face friendships. I'm Dr. Sanjay Gupta, helping you live a better life.

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1: 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Just play the game one way. You hit a ball in the gap, run. 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
4: If, you know, George Strait and Garth Brooks still get excited about it, I don't think it ever gets old. It's always one of the most exciting things in the world to know, man, I took this song and went in the studio and made this piece of art that I love, that I hope other people love. And then it kind of has its own life, and you go out to play a show and people are singing it back to you. There's nothing like that. It's impossible to describe other than it's just perfect and it's amazing.

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The Wolf, Smokey saying ta-ta. Jason Pullman up next. If you are in Boyd, that's a Texas town that we love. Hey there, Boyd. Happy Friday. 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

Hey, it's Jason Pullman on Texas Country 99.5, the world famous Wolf. Megan Maroney says she's done with dating for now. She says men have ruined some pretty big moments in her life. Her dog, on the other hand, shows up every day, is happy to see her, and doesn't play games. Okay, I've got to admit, kind of tough to compete with that.

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5: I'm very happy to be the first woman to have a bar on Broadway. And my friend and designer, Farrah Queen from Oklahoma, came and helped me put my stamp on this place because I really wanted to make sure that it had some girl vibes and obviously a rhinestone saddle because everyone needs one of those. But I definitely have seen since I've been going down there, all the girls doing exactly what I was hoping they would do, which was come there and party and have a place to feel safe and happy and really go honky-tonkin'.

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1: Our influences kind of run the gamut. There's a lot of us in the band, and we listen to all kinds of different stuff. So there's everything from country, you know, Alabama, to Motown. Trevor grew up in Detroit, so he had a lot of that. So there's a lot of pop, a lot of rock. I think Brad was a big Guns N' Roses fan. It runs the gamut, and I think you can kind of see that when you come see our show and hear our whole, like, body of work and all our songs. We cover all the bases, I think.

You'll start thinking about me. Texas country on the world famous 99.5 The Wolf. It's Jason. All right, I'm going to play a couple more songs here, and then I'll hand you something that could change what's parked in your garage or driveway. Your next chance to win a key that could start our almost $50,000 Toyota 4Runner is coming up at 3:31.

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1: Bree's family wants her to stop going to her favorite hairstylist because they're not happy the stylist is divorcing their cousin. Is Bree wrong for refusing to give in to their demands? 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

through 7:30 tonight. 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

0: Texas Country on 99.5, the world famous Wolf. It's Jason Pullman. All right, let's go ahead and do this.
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0: 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You could win one of the daily keys that could crank that thing. 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
1: This is Fox 4 meteorologist Josh Johns. Get ready for another hot one out there. Today we'll have more clouds than yesterday and maybe a stray sprinkle possible as we climb to a high of around 97. South-southeast winds around 10 to 20 miles per hour. Keep in mind that humidity make it feel like 107, so you do need to stay hydrated today. Tonight, those clouds will decrease. We'll call for mostly clear skies overnight as south winds continue around 10 to 20 miles per hour, dropping to 80. Get ready for another hot one Saturday as we climb to 100. That's a look at your forecast. I'm Fox 4's Josh Johns on 99.5 The Wolf.
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North Richland Hills. North Richland Hills is another Texas town we love on 99.5 The Wolf. It's Jason Pullman, 95 today. Hope you enjoyed today's little break, because Texas is turning the thermostat right back up. Triple digits are back all weekend.

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1: A few days before he turned 80, he was sitting out back in a rocker. He said, "What you been up to lately?"

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It's Jason. All right, 95 today, but don't get used to it. Triple digits are back all weekend, and I've got a much better way to cool off. 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

0: Texas Country on 99.5 The Wolf. It's Jason Pullman. My wife Jen's family is in town this weekend. We're excited about it. They haven't seen Marco in a few months. I mean, the last time they were here, all Marco did was drink formula, and now he's almost sitting up. I mean, he's this close. He's grabbing everything in sight and eating blueberries and avocados like he's been doing it his entire life. It's just crazy how they change, and everybody says, enjoy it. It goes by so fast. And you kind of just nod along, and then one day you wake up and you realize, oh my gosh, they're right. So that's a wild part about babies. If you don't see them for a few months, it almost feels like you're meeting a different kid. So anyway, with all that said, we're really looking forward to having everybody together for a few days.
1: Yeah, man, that's the good stuff.
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5: Good afternoon. Happy Friday. We've got an accident slowing up that Duncanville Drive, I-20 West at 408. The exit partially blocked. Stop and go there from Duncanville Road, so about a five-minute delay. 175 Seagaville, got an eastbound crash at Silverado on the shoulder. And Tarrant County, we've got one in Euless, 121 South, just after Harwood, taking up a couple of left lanes. I'm Katie London on 99.5 The Wolf.
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19: We've all been there, in a boring meeting, a long lecture, struggling to stay awake. No matter how hard you try, you nod off, and that is never a good look. Aside from the obvious, making sure you're getting enough sleep, there are a couple quick pick-me-ups that experts recommend before you take your seat. If you have time, you might try to squeeze in a quick nap, just a couple minutes even. That can increase your alertness. Or try to pop outside for a quick walk, get your blood and your hormones pumping, splash some cold water on your face, or grab a cup of coffee, obviously. If you're not a caffeine drinker, even just taking small sips of water throughout your meeting could be enough to keep you awake. Of course, you could also make a point to engage in the meeting. You're not likely to fall asleep while you're actually talking. I'm Dr. Sanjay Gupta, helping you live a better life.
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0: 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It's Jason Pullman. Here we go.
1: Welcome to the Wolf's 4Runner Summer with Freeman Toyota.
0: Yeah, right now you can get in the running to win an almost $50,000 brand new Toyota 4Runner, thanks to Freeman Toyota in Hearst. Thank you, everybody at Freeman Toyota in Hearst. We appreciate that. This could win you one of the daily keys that could crank that thing. So here's this hour's keyword. It's the word drive, D-R-I-V-E. The keyword is drive. 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While you're doing that, we're playing Conroe, Texas's Parker McCollum.

killing me. Hey, my name is Jason. 95 today. It's a nice little break. 100 tomorrow, 103 on Sunday. Sounds like the perfect excuse for a little pool party. Just looking for somebody as wild as her. By the way, it's 99.5 The Wolf. Join us Sunday, this Sunday, at the Village Beach Club in Dallas for our Corey Kent pool party. You bring the swimsuit and the SPF, we'll bring the music, the pool, and Corey Kent. All right, let's officially get you on the Wolf guest list for that if you want to go. Be caller number 9, 888-787-1995 is our number.

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5: We now have a Dallas North Tollway northbound accident at Royal. The right lane blocked, and that's about a 5-minute backup from Northwest Highway. Adding some time to your Plano Drive south on the DNT. We've got a wreck at Park Boulevard. A couple of right lanes taken up there, so that backup stretching from Tennyson Parkway. And Denton, a heads up on a 35E northbound accident just after Bonnie Bray, taking away a couple of left lanes. I'm Katie London on 99.5 The Wolf.
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13: I always liken it to being in a sandbox and just like calling a bunch of friends over and we're just going to make some stuff and see what happens. 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
15: Now seems as good a time as any to remind you, you don't always have to take healthy habits to the extreme. Not only are you unlikely to stick with something that's difficult, even if you can keep it up, it's probably going to be to the detriment of something else. And chances are that something else is more important. So if you're on a quest to improve your health, I promise the basics are going to take you much further. I'm talking about diet, try and be as plant-based as possible, exercise, meaning multiple rounds of cardio and strength training, and sleep. For most people, 7 to 9 hours a night. I like to think of these things as sort of a three-legged stool, right? If you're not doing any one of them, it's really hard to keep balanced with the others. The key here is you don't have to strive for perfection. Doing anything is going to be better than nothing. I'm Dr. Sanjay Gupta. Helping you live a better life.
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23: 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Like, how do I fit in here? 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
1: This is Fox 4 meteorologist Josh Johns. Get ready for another hot one out there today. We'll have more clouds than yesterday and maybe a stray sprinkle possible as we climb to a high of around 97. South-southeast winds around 10 to 20 miles per hour. Keep in mind that humidity make it feel like 107, so you do need to stay hydrated today. Tonight, those clouds will decrease. We'll call for mostly clear skies overnight as south winds continue around 10 to 20 miles per hour, dropping to 80. Get ready for another hot one Saturday as we climb to 100. That's a look at your forecast. I'm Fox 4's Josh Johns on 99.5 The Wolf.
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3: 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It's Jason Pullman on 99.5 The World Famous Wolf. Tara's on in Fort Worth. Tara, what are you up to on Sunday afternoon? 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
4: That's pretty hot. 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
4: Okay, that's great. 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
5: Cannon!
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Denton. Denton is another Texas town we love on 99.5. The world famous Wolf. It's Jason Todd Pullman. Where you can grab breakfast at Loco Cafe, a coffee at West Oak Coffee Bar, where Beth Marie's old-fashioned ice cream is practically a summer tradition. You better lick it before it melts.

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George straight up at 5 on 99.5 The Wolf. It's Jason Pullman. All right, listen, when it's 100 degrees, how do you keep chickens from becoming rotisserie chicken? I'll explain. Coming up at 5:12.

0: Texas Country on 99.5, the world famous Wolf. It's Jason Pullman. Karen's on in Tarrant County in Fort Worth. You raise chickens. How are you? How are your chickens?
1: I'm doing fine. Chickens don't like this heat, I'll tell you.
0: Yeah, what do you do in the, 102, 105 degree weather with the chickens? Do you hose them off?
1: No, but I have a sprayer out there that I use. They can go over there and get misted.
0: I'm glad you're misting your chickens.
1: Yeah.
0: Did you hear about that guy? He has 181 roosters, and the authorities last week, they took away all of his roosters. They thought he was cockfighting.
1: Mm-hmm.
0: But all of the charges have been dismissed.
1: Wow.
0: His 174 roosters and 7 hens were taken from his property near Grand Saline. His family and supporters said the birds were being raised legally for breeding in poultry shows.
1: Huh.
0: They didn't arrest him. I guess they were too chicken.

0: Sing along, cock-a-doodle-doo.
1: Just for you, I'd cock-a-doodle-doo-doo-doo.
0: Cock-a-doodle, okay.
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4: We have a couple of Denton accidents. There's one 35E northbound at Teasley. Two right lanes blocked, and that's flowing back towards State School Road. Also have a northbound 35 wreck at Bonnie Bray, taking up two of the left lanes. And one in Plano, 75 north, right before Spring Creek Parkway. It's going to affect that express lane, backing up things from Plano Parkway, so about a six-minute delay. I'm Katie London on 99.5 The Wolf.
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23: I read this interesting story the other day, which was written by a colleague of mine, about why so-called, quote, admin nights are the new book club for busy adults. Now, I learned this is a term coined by journalist Chris Collin, who wrote about this life hack in the Wall Street Journal. An admin night is when people come together for a night, a fun night, while holding one another accountable to an assignment. The ones usually considered back burner tasks, the ones that you've been putting off. The person you choose to do an admin night with matters a lot, because that's your accountability partner. That's what one person told us. People love the social aspect because it can bring these boring tasks to light, make them feel more fun, and where you go matters as well. You need to have enough space and hopefully not too many distractions. And again, don't forget to leave some time for fun. I'm Dr. Sanjay Gupta, helping you live a better life.

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4: When I decided to move, I was kind of running out of my lease in Boone, where I was no longer a student at the time. I decided to leave Boone, and I had just recently dropped out with 21 hours left to pursue music. And my parents have always been very supportive, and they don't make a ton of money. So they were like, you know, we obviously fully support, you know, you going out to Nashville and chasing your dream. But we also don't have the ability to kind of catch you if you fall.

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1: 99.5, the world famous Wolf. It's Jason Pohlman. Hey, if you want to know who's next in Texas country, just look at Billy Bob's. Hudson Westbrook sold it out once, so they gave him a second night. Two sold-out shows at the world's largest honky-tonk. That ain't hype. That's Texas speaking.

0: We play Texas Country on the world famous 99.5 The Wolf. I'm glad you're here. My name is Jason Pohlman. Let's go ahead and do this.
1: Welcome to the Wolf's 4Runner Summer with Freeman Toyota.
0: Yeah, right now you can get in the running to win an almost $50,000 brand new Toyota 4Runner. This thing is gorgeous. From Freeman Toyota in Hearst. Thank you, everybody, at Freeman Toyota in Hearst. We appreciate you. You could win one of the daily keys that could crank that thing. More keywords coming up, a couple of them, around 6:30 and 7:30 tonight. In the meantime, this hour's keyword is the word break, B-R-E-A-K. The keyword is break. 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
2: I was all but 22, I think, at the time. I'd been out on the road, lonely at night. 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

0: Happy weekend, y'all. It's a Wake Up with the Wolf Show with Tara and Ryan, and we want to hook you up with a Toyota 4Runner from our friends at Freeman Toyota.
1: Yep, it's the Wolf's 4Runner Summer. The next chance for you to win is 6:30 Monday morning when you wake up with the Wolf. Yeah.

0: Texas country on the world famous 99.5 The Wolf. It's Jason Pohlman. You know, when you find the thing you're meant to do, it never really feels like work. It's so cliche, but it's so true. You'd almost do it for free. I mean, you probably would. I think most people would tell you that they'd do what they love even if nobody was watching. And for me, it's always been broadcasting and radio. And ever since I was 5 years old, I'd grab a hairbrush, pretend it was a microphone, and announce songs to an audience that only existed in my imagination. True story. I thought about that when I saw this today. 41-year-old LeBron James is headed to Philadelphia and the 76ers, the same city where he played his very first NBA game back in 2003, where he scored 36 points that night. Kind of bizarre how life works out sometimes. It's a good reminder for all of us that your first day is never really just your first day. Sometimes it's just the beginning of a story that doesn't make sense until years later.
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4: We've got this Duncanville slowdown, I-20 West before Cedar Ridge. Both the left lane and the right shoulder blocked with this accident that's backing up from Westmoreland, so about a 10-minute delay. In Mesquite, 635, got a report of a northbound accident here just before you get to Town East. It's over on that right side. Plano just cleared an express lane accident, 75 north at Spring Creek. And Fort Worth, a broken down 18-wheeler, 35W south at Belknap, that's sitting in the center lane. I'm Katie London on 99.5 The Wolf.
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19: 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What is this place? And the same with me. You know, I go to L.A., and it's like, what is this place? Like, how do I fit in here? And I would still feel that way if she wasn't there, you know, and I think the same thing with her when she comes to Oklahoma. It's just, that's what completes the journey for us is it's just as long as we're together, it really doesn't matter.
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21: Even for people who fall asleep easily, staying asleep can be difficult. You wake up, your mind starts to race, you can't turn those thoughts off. Sleep experts say there are a few things you can try. Cognitive shuffling. That's when you choose a random, impersonal, non-emotional word. Then for each letter of that word, think of as many words that begin with each letter as you can before moving on to the next one. It distracts your brain from stress. It also mimics the fragmented thought patterns that usually occur as you drift off to sleep. Sensory grounding is something else. That's when you work through things you can hear, feel, see, smell, or taste. That helps you to be in the moment instead of dwelling on the past or the future. Or just do a mental walkthrough of a place you know well. Familiar but neutral imagery that can calm the brain. I'm Dr. Sanjay Gupta. Helping you live a better life.
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1: I had tears everywhere and like snot everywhere because I was crying. And she walked over to me and she had her new perfume in her hand. And she said, "Honey, do you want some of my perfume?" And then she goes, "Smell my neck." And I was like, "Dolly, I have just cried for the last 20 minutes. I am afraid I'm going to snot on you."

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0: Every country artist has that one singer they grew up listening to, the one whose songs made them want to do it for a living. For Ella Langley, Toby Keith was one of those artists. So when she got the chance to honor him, she didn't pick some deep album cut. She reached for one of his classics. This is Under the Covers.

Texas Country, the world famous 99.5 The Wolf. It's Jason Pullman. A former Dallas Cowboys quarterback has been arrested, and trust me, it's probably not the name you're thinking of. Who is it, and what landed him in handcuffs? I'll tell you coming up at 6:12.

0: Texas country, the world famous 99.5 The Wolf. It's Jason Pullman. Former Cowboys quarterback Tony Romo was arrested last night in Wisconsin on an OWI charge. Now, I was like, OWI, what is that? I had to chat GPT it. I'm not kidding. I thought it was operating without insurance. Turns out it's operating while intoxicated. So he's doing court in September. I'm guessing that's one stat he'd probably like to have back. Go Cowboys.
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4: 99.5 The Wolf Traffic.
5: A Fort Worth slowdown, 35W south at 121, is due to a broken down 18-wheeler in the center lane. Stop and go from Northeast 28, so about an 18-minute delay. Accident now in Arlington, I-20 east of Kelly Elliott. That is over on the right shoulder. And we have one at Duncanville, 20 westbound before Cedar Ridge. Stop and go there from Duncanville Road. I'm Katie London on 99.5 The Wolf.
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17: A better life with Dr. Sanjay Gupta.
18: As a parent, when you send your kid off to school in the morning, you know that they're going to be learning, they're going to be spending time with their friends. But new study out of UCSF found adolescents are spending an average of 70 minutes of their school day on their phones. Now, some kids will say they need their phones to help with schoolwork, but this study found that they were spending the vast majority of their screen time on TikTok, Instagram, and Snapchat. Not really apps that you're going to be turning to for homework help. Now, the study's lead author said, don't blame kids for using their phones at school. Teach them how to resist them. Focus on what they'd get by putting them aside rather than what you're taking away. explain how phones could hurt their academic performance, and also remind them of this. Nothing takes the place of real face-to-face friendships. I'm Dr. Sanjay Gupta, helping you live a better life.
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19: 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Just kind of like, ain't home by 10, we have some problems. But I was also that idiot kid who dropped somebody off 5 minutes late, 10 minutes late, an hour late, and I knew there'd be repercussions.
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0: What do you suppose the first thing country star Blake Shelton does after he records a song?
1: When I complete a recording, normally the first place I listen to it is just on my iPhone, believe it or not. I think you can really tell a lot about a mix and the song if you can hear it on that tiny little speaker, and if it jumps out at you, that's usually the first place I listen to it. And I know that's weird, but I feel like if you can make something sound incredible on that little tiny speaker, then you've really done something.

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Coming up in exactly 6.5 minutes from right now on 99.5 The Wolf. I could hand you the key that changes what's parked in your driveway. 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
1: 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And I've got one more keyword coming up tonight around 7:30 with Vicky. So if you can, listen to her after 7 o'clock tonight. In the meantime, this hour's keyword is the word trace, T-R-A-C-E. 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
1: Bree's family wants her to stop going to her favorite hairstylist because they're not happy the stylist is divorcing their cousin. Is Marie wrong for refusing to give in to their demands? 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

0: Is Dak being replaced?
1: You heard me correctly. It's Jason Pullman on Texas Country, the world famous 99.5 The Wolf. No, Dak Prescott isn't being replaced. Yet. He's under contract through 2028, but the Cowboys are already doing what good organizations do. They're looking ahead. Yes, I said the Cowboys are doing what good organizations do. According to ESPN, the Cowboys have had strong interest in quarterback Brandon Sorsby as a developmental backup and a possible successor down the road. Now, he was considered a potential first-round talent, but his NFL plans were put on hold after admitting, yes, he's the guy who bet on college and professional sports while he was in college. NFL ultimately decided not to hold a supplemental draft this year, so Sorsby will now have to wait until next year's, 2027's NFL draft. So for now, Dak's still the guy, but it's a reminder that in the NFL, teams are always thinking about today. And if you're Jerry Jones, you better start thinking about tomorrow. There may not be another tomorrow. Dude, you're getting old.
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3: 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She's going to be at Billy Bob's on August 7th. Kane Brown's going to be at the Choctaw Casino and Resort in Durant, Oklahoma. 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
6: In Arlington, accident I-20 eastbound at Kelly Elliott is over on the right shoulder, so mostly just causing some onlooker slowing back from 287. And then increased traffic around Globe Life Field, moving through the Entertainment District. Got the Rangers game tonight versus the Mariners. Fort Worth, 35W south at 121. Still have delays due to the stalled out 18-wheeler in the center lane. I'm Kenny London on 99.5 The Wolf.
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12: As a parent, when you send your kid off to school in the morning, you know that they're going to be learning, they're going to be spending time with their friends. But new study out of UCSF found adolescents are spending an average of 70 minutes of their school day on their phones. Now, some kids will say they need their phones to help with schoolwork, but this study found that they were spending the vast majority of their screen time on TikTok, Instagram, and Snapchat. Not really apps that you're going to be turning to for homework help. Now, the study's lead author said, don't blame kids for using their phones at school. Teach them how to resist them. Focus on what they'd get by putting them aside rather than what you're taking away. Explain how phones could hurt their academic performance, and also remind them of this. Nothing takes the place of real face-to-face friendships. I'm Dr. Sanjay Gupta, helping you live a better life.
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1: It goes by in a hurry. 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

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Coppell, thanks for listening today, tonight. My name is Jason Pohlman. I so appreciate you. I'll talk to you tomorrow afternoon at 2. Thank you for listening all week, too. It means a lot. 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

Baby, welcome to Night Wolf on Texas Country 99.5 The Wolf. I'm Vicky Ochoa. Happy National Tequila Day, y'all. Yes, National Tequila Day. You know what that means. Another reason to drink, especially when Drake specials are as cheap as $2 margaritas at Taco Cabana. Yes, please.